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0: Big Easy, 102.9, New Orleans' best mix of R&B. It's a thumping Thursday, and Stokely is dropping that heat with Needs Love. Every weekday morning, we're going to put you in the know. 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Not only is she hooking you up with your request, some news you can probably use, but your chance to win $1,000 with that $1,000 minute game every weekday morning. 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

Big Easy, 102.9, New Orleans' best mix of R&B. Speaking of Beyonce, back like she never left. Morning Dew, donk.

0: Big Easy 102.9, New Orleans' best mix of R&B. Beyonce's, let's just go ahead and slide this one in there for him right quick. That morning dew, donk. Running the scoreboard up, we do have more of your faves coming up. I got Century, I got Silk, Olivia Dean with Man I Need, and the list goes on and on and on. I'm also going to dig deep to see what's making headline news and why. And we might even have a few surprises for you. So be sure to keep it locked right where you have it. It's Big Easy 102.9.
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2: A better life with Dr. Sanjay Gupta.
3: They say consistency is key, but sometimes you just gotta switch it up. A new study out of Harvard School of Public Health found that varying your exercise routine could add years to your life. What exercise someone did didn't matter much. What did matter was that all the exercises together worked all the muscle groups in their body. Now, an added benefit to changing things up is it can help you push through the plateau effect. That's when your body gets so efficient at doing something that you actually stop getting better at it. And we know from previous research that specializing in any one sport at a young age can make someone actually more prone to injury. And as experts we talk to point out, even elite athletes switch up things with their workouts, making sure to target strength, cardio, flexibility, balance, and doing that every single week. I'm Dr. Sanjay Gupta, helping you live a better life.
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1: Yeah, ladies, I know you're tired of the same old thing. Things have become so mundane. I mean, your bedroom is just so cold. It's so cold, but I'm here to tell you, I got a strategy. We about to heat it up. Come on.

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0: Big Easy, 102.9, New Orleans' best mix of R&B. Inching our way through the work week and the work night, because it has been a day. Like, I think this is like the third Thursday of this week. Tuesday was a day and a half. Monday was just dragging on through this thing. And I'm like, hey, what's up? Is it just me? Am I the only one feeling like the clock is moving like molasses, but then it's a blur all at the same time? Things to make you go, I got Usher on the way. I see we have some requests for Kayla Brianna and Blackstreet, but Don't Leave Me. Please don't. 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
4: A better life with Dr. Sanjay Gupta.
5: There are lots of things you can measure to get an idea of how healthy you are at any given moment. Temperature, heart rate, blood pressure, just to name a few. But how about how healthy you will be and how long you're likely to live? According to a new study out of the University at Buffalo, two simple strength tests are pretty accurate at predicting longevity in older women. One is hand grip strength, and the other is how quickly people can stand up from a seated position without using their arms. By the way, I remember interviewing former President Jimmy Carter when he was quite old and being really impressed how he just popped out of the chair without using his arms. Not a lot of older people can actually do that. But I think the message here is that maintaining strength as you age is going to help you perform everyday activities, but also help you avoid injury and stay independent. I'm Dr. Sanjay Gupta, helping you live a better life.
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3: 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Hey, it's Didi in the morning and Friday on the show. 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
3: Should you still work out when you're injured, or should you take it easy? 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That can lead to stiffness, muscle loss, even reduced coordination. Certified strength and conditioning coach Dana Santos told us, recovery is about choosing the right kind of movement at the right time. 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You'll need to prioritize controlled, high-quality movement over intensity, staying within pain-free or at least low symptom ranges of motion. 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I'm Dr. Sanjay Gupta, helping you live a better life.
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0: Big Easy 102.9, New Orleans' best mix of R&B. It's your girl, LaTangela. And you know, I always dig through the news to see what's going to reach out and grab me. And the CDC, they've been hard at work doing their best to identify fast food chains and possible exposure sources that a lot of people are coming up with cyclospora. You know, the outbreak that's been hitting at least 9 reported states. At least 1,947 laboratory-confirmed cases have now been reported across 9 states, resulting in 98 hospitalizations. No deaths have been reported, thankfully. It's a lot going on, and it's hard to keep up with all of the news. It's lettuce, for crying out loud. You might be on a diet and think that you're doing right by your diet. That's why it's important to stay a part of the conversation. Whatever that conversation is, get the information, weigh it out for yourself, do a little digging, go a little further, get some research, and dig in, yo. Like, whew. I do have more of your requests coming up. We're going to keep a good soundtrack rolling for you. And if there's something I can play for you to make your night that much better, please say it. Hit me up. Slide in my DMs at LaTangela Fay with Big Easy 102.9. 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
3: Staying active every day will go a long way towards helping you live a happy, healthy, and pain-free life. And there is perhaps no movement more fundamental than walking. It reinforces the alignment, stability, and coordinated muscle activation that supports how your body moves, whether you're doing strenuous exercise or simply going about your daily life. This is according to Dana Santis, a strength and conditioning specialist. Even though you walk every day, Dana does say you can make small adjustments to immediately improve your walking mechanics. So, keep your rib cage stacked over your pelvis. 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I'm Dr. Sanjay Gupta, helping you live a better life.
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2: 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Dawson and broke it up. Right, nice. 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

0: get no diggity, no doubt. 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
1: 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But every night when you go to get some Z's, how often do you really think about the temperature in your bedroom? Temperature may be one of the most underappreciated factors in sleep. That's according to the Senior Vice President of Research and Scientific Affairs at the National Sleep Foundation. 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Most experts will recommend a room temperature of 60 to 67 degrees Fahrenheit. 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

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Mariah Carey inking the lyrics and giving us the melodies, but we belong together.

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Ladies, I just hooked you up with a song to leave on his answering machine. So, fellas, it's your turn. Go ahead, give her a call, or just put it on a voice note and send it to her. This forever, my lady. You're welcome.

0: Big Easy, 102.9, New Orleans' best mix of R&B. It's the voice inside your speaker box, LaTangela Faye, and I want to hook you up with some news you can probably use. According to MS and some names, they say, look, when you're having or expecting a baby, everybody should be able to weigh in. Now, that can start a debate in itself, because the mama might be like, my baby, I name it what I want. The daddy might say, I want to name it this, and that could just be one of the things between them. But then grandma and sisters and aunties and uncles, everybody wants to help name the baby, right? It gets deeper. They have a list of baby names that they say can actually cause conflicts in the family because no one can agree. Like M-A-R-E-N. Do we say Marin or Marin? Now, according to the reports, you would think that would be easy, but that has been one of the names listed that cost the most friction. Also topping the list, Conrad. I like that name, but suddenly the discussion isn't about Conrad. It's about which grandfather matters more. And I'm like, why would they even say that? Because you don't want it to have a favorite name of a favorite grandparent? Y'all are making this too complicated. You're going to go back to rock, paper, scissors or something to pick the baby's names? I don't know. But it's making headline news and random research. So, again, who's getting paid to conduct this random research? These are questions that need the real answers. I'm just going to keep the soundtrack coming. I got Music the Soul Child, Usher, Teddy Swims, and Giveon. And the night just keeps giving with Big Easy 102.9.
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0: 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October London with that silent treatment. Tonight, we're going to keep it rolling. Mariah the Scientist, she's on the way. And her project, Burning Blue, did some major numbers for. Johnny Gill, he's going to take it there with a dance, a kiss. So you know it's got to be a banger. Right here with Big Easy 102.9. 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
3: Staying active every day will go a long way towards helping you live a happy, healthy, and pain-free life. And there is perhaps no movement more fundamental than walking. It reinforces the alignment, stability, and coordinated muscle activation that supports how your body moves, whether you're doing strenuous exercise or simply going about your daily life. This is according to Dana Santis, a strength and conditioning specialist. Even though you walk every day, Dana does say you can make small adjustments to immediately improve your walking mechanics. So, keep your rib cage stacked over your pelvis. 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Allow your arms to swing naturally in coordination with your legs. Keep your gaze forward, your jaw relaxed, and then just breathe in through your nose and out through your mouth. I'm Dr. Sanjay Gupta, helping you live a better life.
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0: Big Easy, 102.9, New Orleans' best mix of R&B. Winding down this night together, getting ready for the weekend, baby. What you got planned? Whatever it is, just take me with you. I like a good field trip, and I'm going to bring the soundtrack, so let's go. Joe is on the way. Montel Jordan is coming up. And how about Jill Scott with that Don't Play? She said it, she meant it. With Big Easy, 102.9.
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4: If I were to ask you what makes for a good night's sleep, you'd probably say a dark, quiet room, not too many things on your mind. But every night when you go to get some Z's, how often do you really think about the temperature in your bedroom? Temperature may be one of the most underappreciated factors in sleep. That's according to the Senior Vice President of Research and Scientific Affairs at the National Sleep Foundation. We often hear about lights and screens and stress, but even modest changes in temperature and airflow can influence both how quickly you fall asleep and how deeply you stay asleep. Most experts will recommend a room temperature of 60 to 67 degrees Fahrenheit. You might also experiment with your sheets and what you actually wear to bed. Play around a bit and see what improves your sleep. You might be delightfully surprised. I'm Dr. Sanjay Gupta, helping you live a better life.
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0: 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Hey.
1: 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Hopefully, we can get them a second date on Date Fail.
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0: You did very well on that. 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Y'all clapping
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2: A better life with Dr. Sanjay Gupta.
3: There are lots of things you can measure to get an idea of how healthy you are at any given moment. Temperature, heart rate, blood pressure, just to name a few. But how about how healthy you will be and how long you're likely to live? According to a new study out of the University at Buffalo, two simple strength tests are pretty accurate at predicting longevity in older women. One is hand grip strength, and the other is how quickly people can stand up from a seated position without using their arms. By the way, I remember interviewing former President Jimmy Carter when he was quite old and being really impressed how he just popped out of the chair without using his arms. Not a lot of older people can actually do that. But I think the message here is that maintaining strength as you age is going to help you perform everyday activities, but also help you avoid injury and stay independent. I'm Dr. Sanjay Gupta, helping you live a better life.
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homies getting rich, rich. 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Pull up on the ops, that's LA Fitness. 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
1: Hey, it's Didi in the morning, and we are here. Yep, everybody's here. There is Trey G, comedian JJ Williamson, and you on this Friday, July 31st.
2: Come on now.
1: 2026.
2: It's the last day of the best month of the year. Best month of the year is July.
3: Why you feel this is the best month?
2: It's my birthday month.
1: Yeah. Which, you're not a Leo, though, right?
2: No. I'm a Cancer. I'm the better one.
1: Yeah,
2: I'm the better one.
1: All right.
2: Come on, Cancers, unite.
1: All right, guess what it is? It's National Mutt Day.
2: Oh, she said, take your time.
1: What's the rush?
2: Oh,
1: God. Shout out to my dog, Dak.
2: Yes.
1: My dog, Dak, is a mutt.
2: Yeah.
1: We got him off of Craigslist. We don't know what breed he is. We think he may have poodle in him, and we think he may have, they say, terrier.
2: Somebody
1: said it's like either a terrier and a poodle, a terrier and a something. I mean, it could be three things.
2: Come on, little mutt.
1: That's what he is, but I enjoy him. He's listening now. It's National Talk in an Elevator Day.
2: Sometimes I'll be with it, sometimes I don't.
1: I know it.
2: Yeah.
1: Everybody get in that elevator, don't say nothing.
2: Oh, my God.
1: National Avocado Day.
2: I'm starting to like avocados.
1: Really?
2: Yeah. Oh, is it guacamole?
1: Mm-hmm.
2: I'm starting to like guacamole a little bit.
1: Me too.
2: I don't like the texture.
1: Certain
2: it's too
1: type.
2: Soft.
1: Yeah. Certain type, though. Certain ones. They got to,
2: You got to do it right.
1: Yeah. Put some nice seasoning in it. I'll be good.
2: Mm-hmm.
1: It is National Jump for Jelly Beans Day.
2: Nope.
1: All right.
3: I'm never a fan of jelly beans.
2: Never.
1: Really? I love them.
2: Really?
1: Yeah.
3: I can't believe they even considered doing that black one.
2: Oh, my God.
1: No, I hate that one.
3: That black jelly bean?
1: Yeah, that's
3: was terrible,
1: up.
3: Man.
1: Why they had to make that one taste the worst?
3: Yeah.
2: Facts.
1: Why they had to make the black one taste
2: Come
1: the worst?
2: Come on, sister. Come on, sister.
1: See? They've been against us all our lives.
2: Yeah.
1: Look, that ain't that black, though.
2: You say this on
1: y'all try to find racism in some jelly beans.
3: Some jelly beans. Now, why they had to make the black one?
2: Why the black one? Why the black cat got to be bad?
3: Right.
1: Look,
3: Yeah. When we burn our food, why it got to be black? We been making up stuff, man.
1: Nice.
3: Why the back of our refrigerator black? Why the lights got to be off? It's black.
2: Shut up.
1: Got to find racism anywhere.
2: Yes.
1: Hey, let's celebrate birthdays. Here we go. Happy birthday goes out to rapper Lil Uzi Vert celebrating her birthday.
4: I don't really care.
3: I want to rock.
1: I used to love that song. All right. Entrepreneur Mark Cuban is celebrating a birthday.
2: Okay, yeah. Mark Cuban, owner of the Dallas Mavs.
1: Yep. Former.
2: Yep. Former owner, Charlie.
1: I heard he wants it back, does he?
2: I've heard that, but they don't want to give it to him.
1: Okay.
2: Yeah, they don't want to sell him nothing back.
1: That's like somebody selling a house and driving by every day going, I want my house back.
2: It don't work like this.
1: Sure don't.
2: Yeah.
1: Hey, happy birthday goes out to actor Wesley Snipes is celebrating
2: Come
1: a birthday.
2: Come on now, Blade.
1: Yep, yeah. And then the movie actress Cassie Davis is celebrating a birthday. Cassie Davis. I can't think of her who she is, but I know her.
2: Okay.
1: Kind of, sort of. All right, listen, we kick our show off with early morning memes. Mine just says this. University students, this is what they say. When I graduate, I'm going to get me a job and become rich.
2: Mm-hmm.
1: And this is what life says. We listen. We just don't judge. We don't judge. We listen.
2: Right.
1: Good luck with that.
2: And come at you fast, too.
1: Good luck with that.
2: Come at you fast. All right, I got one. Mine says, I called this girl phone and her dude picked up. I said, Niecy Pooh, this unk. Got to think quick on your feet.
3: You got to do it. You got to do it. All right, here we go. Right here. Let me get them glasses. Here we go. Mm-hmm. Ladies, next time you jump into a dude inbox, just send him a pic of your lease and light bill to see if he really want to move forward.
1: Damn. Your lease and your light bill.
3: And your light bill. See if he really want to move forward.
1: All right.
2: Don't worry about it.
1: That's how we kick the show off with early morning memes. Coming up this morning, we're going to catch up with another couple to see what went down on Date Fail.
3: Ooh.
1: Plus, we got a dope discussion about dating while divorcing.
2: Uh-huh.
1: And we're going to drop some money in your pockets with our $1,000 minute game. Here we go. It's Friday. TGIF.
2: Friday.
1: Yep, it's Didi in the morning.

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0: 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Hi.
1: Hello.
0: Well, hello. Good morning to comedian J.J. Williamson.
2: Hey.
0: Trey G. Trey G did something the other day. He did something where you were giving us what? The pet peeves of men?
3: Yeah, the pet peeves of dating when you first talking to somebody from a point of view of men. Now, the ladies did slide in my DM. They were not very appreciative that I was just going at the ladies. So I had to give that energy back to the fellas.
1: Okay.
3: You see what I'm saying?
1: Okay.
3: On behalf of my ladies. Now, I did actually put up a Instagram poll, and I took some questions. So follow me right now, AYE_TreyG, because sometimes
1: please.
3: I think I'm going to start doing that more. Mm. You see what I'm saying? Mm. I'm going to start posing questions and seeing if the listeners can give me the answers, so then I can have a little bit better of a sample
0: gotcha.
3: Size.
0: Okay.
3: You
0: dig
3: what I'm saying?
0: I like that.
3: Better of a sample size. So these are some of the things that ladies hate that fellas do
0: okay.
3: when you first start dating somebody. Okay, how about this one? Dry texting. The lady said they hate dry texters.
0: What's a dry texter?
3: Hey. What you doing?
1: K.
3: Bet. Nothing.
1: Yeah, yeah.
3: You know what I'm saying?
1: Yeah.
3: Ladies hate when a dude does not give them good conversation.
1: Okay.
3: Which I do actually understand that one. Because I ain't going to lie, I hate it when ladies don't give good conversation.
2: But I don't write me three paragraphs and think you finna get another three paragraphs. You're going to get the clip notes.
3: Damn.
2: I'm just going to let you know now.
3: But I ain't going to lie to you. If it's three paragraphs, that means she interested. So just show interest back.
2: Three paragraphs?
3: Yes.
0: I don't know if she's interested. She just had to get something off her chest.
3: That might be right, too. That might be right, too. Okay, this one was a big one, and I noticed that a lot of the ladies said this one. Fellas be asking for sex too soon.
0: Yeah.
3: They be wanting to do it too soon, and they only text you late at night, too. Yeah. Hey, what you doing? You up?
2: You up?
3: What you got going?
2: On my way.
3: Yeah.
0: Back in the day, you couldn't ask me for sex too soon, because if you ask for sex too soon, then I'm going to ask, what label we got too soon?
3: Shut up.
2: Damn.
0: Oh, yeah. I fall in love. Back in the day, I fall in love after sex. After sex, I was like, we getting married?
2: Bro, for real.
3: Facts. I ain't going to lie. When it come to you, I ain't know it was too soon.
2: Yeah, for real.
3: I thought it was only a too late.
2: Too late. Yeah.
0: There was some too soons.
3: There was some too soons. It was like two of them.
2: Right.
0: Oh, no.
3: Oh, damn. All right. Well, there it goes.
0: Hey, you give me a beer. Too soon.
3: That's foul.
2: Six pack today.
3: That's so foul. These are some of the pet peeves that the ladies hate when it comes to the fellas. Still entertaining your female exes.
0: Oh, yeah.
3: Yeah, the
0: ladies. I got a problem with that.
3: Ladies do not like it when you still entertaining them exes. Questionable friends. Oh, who is that? That's my cousin. It ain't your cousin. Who is that? That's my homie. That's my sister. Is she your sister or is she like a sister?
0: Yeah, I don't like that one.
2: Yeah, that's key right
0: I'd
2: there.
0: I be like, is that blood, sister?
2: Yeah, for real.
3: Facts. I ain't gonna lie to you.
2: Damn, sister.
0: Facts. Play, sister.
3: That's a slippery slope. Acting different in person, you act through text messages. So, sometimes the fellas, they get all this confidence. They be good at talking.
0: Yeah,
3: through text, over the phone. But then when you see them in person, it be like, hey.
2: Right. He in the back.
3: They
2: be like, where your man at? He over there.
3: They turn into a totally different person.
2: They do.
3: Ain't no more charisma. Ain't no personality. None of that. And the ladies hate that. Give them the ick, they say. These are pet peeves that the ladies have when it comes to the fellas. I'm just seeing where things go. When men say that, it literally is going to turn a woman off.
0: Oh, hell yeah.
3: I just want to see where things go.
0: Mm-mm.
3: That just shows you ain't got no plan.
0: None.
3: You ain't really trying to do nothing. Mm-mm. None of that. How about this one? Not planning dates or expecting her to do all the work.
0: Yeah, we don't like
2: y'all
0: that.
2: Y'all like that?
0: Yeah, we get
2: y'all
0: tired
2: like
0: of
2: it. Y'all like for us to take control.
0: Yeah,
2: sometime.
0: Take control. Plan the date. Plan something, man. Damn.
3: I like to do that.
0: And don't do a typical dinner. Make it something nice, you know, and put some thought. Yeah.
3: Well, see, but I just feel like sometimes with the dinner, it's us getting to talk to each other.
0: True.
3: You know what I'm saying?
0: Yeah.
3: I need to see if I actually like you to put that much effort in.
2: Amen.
0: You know they say nowadays, Trey, you're supposed to go on a date, like go to a grocery store. You ain't never heard that?
3: Oh, I did hear that.
0: You're supposed to go shopping, and now you really talk.
3: Yeah.
0: And you see what? Yep, see?
3: And you see she got her food stamp card with her.
0: Shut up.
2: Damn.
3: That's how I be looking at it. What that food stamp card finna do? Come on, let's see. How about this one? Poor hygiene or grooming? Ladies hate poor hygiene when it comes to a man. They want you to have your nails clipped. They want you to have them clean. They want you to be well-groomed, all of that, which I understand that one, too.
2: Mm-hmm. Push your cuticles back, too.
3: Yeah. Eric Benet said it the other day, watch between that crack.
0: Now, that's nasty.
3: No, that's true, though.
2: No, that's true, though.
3: It's really true.
2: Man.
3: It's really true.
2: Catch my drawers on the floor.
3: And they crispy.
2: Oh.
3: Over.
4: Those crispy draws.
3: Okay, how about this one? This one, the last one. Being overly jealous or possessive. They say women hate it when men are overly jealous or possessive. So, fellas, just be cool, man.
2: Yeah, man. Have just a little confidence about what you're doing.
3: Big face.
2: Have some confidence.
0: Big face. Right. So thank you for those tips. I appreciate that, Dre G.
3: Hopefully the fellas take notice.
0: Yeah, hopefully.
3: Yes.
0: Oh,
3: they take it.
0: All right, it's DD in the morning.
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8: They say consistency is key, but sometimes you just gotta switch it up. A new study out of Harvard School of Public Health found that varying your exercise routine could add years to your life. What exercise someone did didn't matter much. What did matter was that all the exercises together worked all the muscle groups in their body. Now, an added benefit to changing things up is it can help you push through the plateau effect. That's when your body gets so efficient at doing something that you actually stop getting better at it. And we know from previous research that specializing in any one sport at a young age can make someone actually more prone to injury. And as experts we talk to point out, even elite athletes switch up things with their workouts, making sure to target strength, cardio, flexibility, balance, and doing that every single week. I'm Dr. Sanjay Gupta, helping you live a better life.
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22: Yeah, this album is dedicated to all the teachers that told me I'll never amount to nothing. To all the people that lived above the buildings that I was hustling from, that called the police on me when I was just trying to make some money to feed my daughter.
23: Yeah, yeah.
22: And to all my peoples in the struggle, you know what I'm saying? It's all good, baby, baby.
23: Shake it, shake it.

0: You checking out Dee Dee in the Morning on Big Easy 102.9. It's Dee Dee in the Morning and good morning. And, you know, I must tell you, you know, we're like a family here in this studio.
1: Yes.
0: And there are times we could get mad at each other.
1: Absolutely.
0: We do get mad at people. Yeah, absolutely. Don't realize that. Yeah. But just like family, we get over being mad. We'd be like, you know what? I like you again.
1: I like you again. But it may take a minute.
0: Yeah.
1: It may take a minute, man. You know, you can absolutely go another way when it comes to love and your loved ones or your friends, man. Sometimes you'll get mad and you stay mad for a while. So I came up with a list of ways you should know they really mad at you. When they really mad at you, they first word is a cuss word.
2: Oh, damn.
1: Mother. They very first word be a cuss word. You be like, yeah, I'm in trouble.
0: Yeah, that's the hard one.
1: They hey, man, if they text it to you, it be in all caps. They in all caps, they yelling.
0: And it's spelled M-U-T-H-A.
1: Shut K-A. up. They really mad at you. Here's another one. When the silence be all day long.
2: Oh, yeah.
1: When they be quiet the whole day. Don't say nothing to you. Walk right by you. Don't say a damn thing all day long.
2: Yeah.
1: Damn it, they mad as hell right here.
2: That's a manipulation topic, too, as well.
0: What?
2: They be manipulating you when they try to give that silence
1: treatment. That silence, yeah.
2: Come on, man. You know what you're doing.
1: You know what you're damn well. You know what you're doing. If they go to bed looking like whatever.
2: Oh, God.
1: Looking like whatever.
0: Damn.
1: They used to come to the bed looking sexy, smelling good, put their hair up and pin it up. Now it's bonnet, an old T-shirt, warm-up pants. That's the sign to let you know, do not touch me.
0: Mm-mm.
1: They hot as hell.
2: And guess what? You still finna be the little spoon. Come here. Come here. You somehow. Still finna be the little spoon.
1: Even when you turn over, you like, I'm gonna touch you somehow.
2: Yep.
1: I'm gonna touch you somehow. These again, some ways to let you know they really mad at you. When they watch TV in another room.
0: Women watch TV with you.
1: They don't even wanna watch TV with you.
2: Women hate it when fellas do that.
1: Yeah.
2: So you really just gonna sit in here?
1: Oh, for real?
2: So you really just gonna sit in here?
1: Oh, that's what we doing.
2: So you really just gonna sit in here. You know I wanna cuddle.
1: You know, right. You've been here all day.
2: You've been here all day.
0: Good job.
1: Now, look, they be so petty, they take the PlayStation to another room. They are hot. They are hot when they watch TV in another room.
2: That
1: sound is going to take, it's going to be a couple of days with that one.
2: Yeah, right.
1: If they in another room
2: right.
1: watching TV. Hey, and when they stare at you and their eyes be bucked.
2: Oh, God.
0: Oh,
1: they don't blink.
2: Mm-hmm.
1: When they look at you and their eyes be bucked and don't even blink, boy, I'm like, let me get out of this house for a little while.
2: Thanks. Thanks.
1: You remove all the utensils in the kitchen. You don't want them to see you with nothing.
2: Thanks.
1: Nothing. Here's another one. Hey, they don't tell you where they going when they leave the house.
2: Oh, yeah.
1: Now, usually be like, baby, I'll be right back and run to the stove and go out. But, boy, right. They get dressed and just leave.
0: Oh, I love doing that to my husband.
1: Oh, my God. Now, that's wrong,
0: though.
1: And
0: he got the nerve to try to call me, too, sometimes. I'll be like, mm-mm, I ain't even answering right now.
2: Hell yeah,
0: I do that.
2: Hate
0: Make
2: it.
0: Me mad. I'll be like, okay, I see this. Let me get up out the house then.
1: Damn.
2: Petty.
0: You miss me.
1: You're going to make him miss you.
2: Petty as hell.
0: I wonder where I am.
2: Meanwhile, he be in there kicked up comfortable.
1: I tell you.
2: He damn near be celebrating.
1: No. Music be blasted.
0: Hold on a second. That did happen one time when I came back and I said, damn, you ain't even look for me.
2: Yeah.
0: You ain't even.
2: Chris done barbecued.
1: He turned around. I see you, he be like, I ain't expecting you back right now.
0: I'm thinking you ain't missed me. You didn't notice I left here mad.
2: Nope.
1: They don't tell you nothing.
2: Fair.
1: Again, people, these are just some ways to let you know they mad as hell with you.
2: Oh, yeah.
0: For thank real. You, JJ.
1: You're very welcome.
0: All right. It's Dee Dee in the Morning.
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6: A better life with Dr. Sanjay Gupta.
4: There are lots of things you can measure to get an idea of how healthy you are at any given moment. Temperature, heart rate, blood pressure, just to name a few. But how about how healthy you will be and how long you're likely to live? According to a new study out of the University at Buffalo, two simple strength tests are pretty accurate at predicting longevity in older women. One is hand grip strength, and the other is how quickly people can stand up from a seated position without using their arms. By the way, I remember interviewing former President Jimmy Carter when he was quite old and being really impressed how he just popped out of the chair without using his arms. Not a lot of older people can actually do that. But I think the message here is that maintaining strength as you age is going to help you perform everyday activities, but also help you avoid injury and stay independent. I'm Dr. Sanjay Gupta, helping you live a better life.
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1: 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All right, yikes. 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

0: Good morning. It's Dee Dee in the morning. We're about to get into our hot topics, y'all. Let's just go. Here we go.
1: Turn his TV off.
2: It's time for Hot Topics.
0: Here's the deal. Anybody see the story of the man who's suing his ex-girlfriend for ghosting him? Let me tell you why.
3: I like it.
0: Well, basically, he won a $5 million lottery ticket. He handed it to her and told her to cash it in because he didn't have the proper ID at the time.
3: Okay.
0: She cashed in the $5 million lottery ticket, and he ain't seen her since.
4: God.
0: Yeah, I'm
4: gonna find her.
3: City girls up, boy. City girls
0: up. Yep, he said he couldn't claim that prize. He lost his wallet, so he has his girlfriend. Now he's publicly asking, where the hell is this girl?
3: You dumb as hell for letting her cash it. You look too trusting. Fellas, you got to be mindful.
0: Yeah, he said that she ended up having to put, they had to open up an account because he also didn't have no license. So when they opened up the account and she got the money, she stopped returning his calls and messages and blocked him on social media.
3: But come on, bro. A girlfriend, you ain't got no cousin, you ain't got no sister, you ain't got no uncle, no auntie, no mama, somebody.
0: She ain't right. She ain't going to have no.

0: from just a lot of the bullshit. Like, so for me, like, pricing was just like sacrifice, bro. You really gotta, you gotta top of your shit. You know, we so blessed, bro. We supposed to statistically be dead or in jail, and it's just like that. We so far removed from all of those stereotypes and all those preconceived notions. Like, it's just, for the most part, peace really kind of connects to my happiness, and that's all I want is peace, bro.
1: ASAP Rocky let you know his life ain't Rocky no more.
2: He's a vegetarian. He's for real. Now. He's right. Working out. Yes. His hair growing.
1: Yeah, right. He said he stopped cussing, drinking.
3: Right.
1: Man, Rihanna.
2: That's what happened. That's what happened when you have babies too, though.
3: Yeah, your daddy, your father.
1: Turn around, man. For
3: very
1: real.
3: Nice. Facts. All right. Finally, they say DDG. Now, this is the one who is the. He was with Halle Bailey, right?
2: Yes.
3: He's the father of her baby.
2: Yes. Now he is a streamer. He is going viral on social media right now because he said something that got a lot of people kind of going against him a little bit. His cameraman, you know, streamers, they pay their cameraman very well because they follow them around all day.
1: Right.
2: Well, his cameraman recently quit because he says DDG wasn't paying him enough. And DDG basically said, look, I don't care.
4: Ziggin will indirectly try to diss working for me. But Ziggin's so excited. He blowing me, bro. Like, you don't know how much cameraman's paid. Tell him how much he was paid at this point, bro. Like, I don't give a fuck. Let me put this in y'all brain. No cameraman will ever make as much money as the nigga they're filming. When a McDonald's, a nigga that's working at McDonald's, Checkers, In-N-Out, when they're making them burgers, you think they think in their head, damn, bro, I don't want to make these burgers no more because the that own In-N-Out, the nigga worked hard as fuck to get to this point in his life to make this much money is making more than me. It's not fair.
2: Mm. Damn. Yeah. Somebody broke it down. There's a friend of mine who's actually a really big camera, videographer. Videographer in the city. And he was basically saying sometimes you can make more than a person if you film it, but you have to be a brand.
3: Mm-hmm.
2: You have to be basically a film studio almost in order to do it.
1: Okay.
2: You know,
1: yeah.
2: So a lot of people are split about it, though.
3: Coming up, we're going to play our $1,000 minute game. It's Dee Dee in the morning.
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0: It's Dee Dee in the morning on Big Easy 102.9. Well, good Friday morning to you. It's Dee Dee in the morning, it's time for us to find out what's trending, what's been happening overnight. Trey G's here to find out what's trending with Trey.
1: Hey, you know I'm a sucker for a good study, man.
0: Come on, sucker.
1: I'm a sucker for a good study. And I seen this new report that came out. It said Americans spent more money in 2025 on sports betting than they did on movies, music, books, and museums combined. They say Americans spent close to about $300 billion on sports betting. So that's kind of like the hot ticket nowadays.
0: Yeah.
1: I mean, you got all these sports companies, FanDuel and all that type of stuff.
0: DraftKings, the crown is yours.
1: DraftKings, the crown is yours. There it is,
0: they're
1: right?
0: One of the sponsors of this show. Thank you, thank you, thank you DraftKings.
2: Absolutely.
1: Come on now. You got all these sponsors, man. So, I mean, all these betting sites. Mm-hmm. So it's only natural.
0: Yep, but the only one I like is DraftKings. The crown. The crown is yours.
1: All right.
0: Hey, listen, coming up, we got the five things you need to know to start your day. It's Dee Dee in the morning.

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0: Good Friday morning to you. Hey, everybody. It's Dee Dee in the morning. We're all here. There is Trey G, also comedian J.J. Williamson. And hey. Welcome to Friday.
1: Hey, it's Friday. It's Friday. It's the weekend of time to party.
2: Come on.
1: It's Friday. It's Friday. It's the weekend of time to party. So, J.J., what you do?
2: Hey, when the weekend comes to you.
1: Well, I'm going to get my chill on, and I'm going to get this AC on, and I'm going to get my chill on all weekend long because it's Friday.
3: The five things you need to know right now on Dee Dee in the Morning.
0: I want everybody to know I heard the translation of what JJ said. All he gonna do is sleep this weekend.
2: Yeah. And it's gonna be cold too.
0: Yeah. What it sounds like. AC down to about 70. All righty. All right. Hey, listen, first thing you need to know this morning, you guys saw this, a dead SpaceX rocket is about to slam into the moon.
2: Oh, wow.
0: According to what they're saying, at 5,400 miles per hour.
2: I've heard about this, I think.
0: Yeah, they said somewhere between Earth and the moon, a five-story chunk of space rocket has been tumbling through space for over a year with nowhere to go.
2: Mm-hmm.
0: And so now they're saying it's going to, you know what, it's going to slam into the moon. Now, you know, some conspiracy theorists say that the moon is a satellite.
2: A satellite, right.
0: And some people are wondering about this thing slamming into it like that.
2: Some conspiracy theorists would be wrong as well. I've seen this before. You know, I'm interested in all of this. I ain't going to lie to you. And they said that the rocket is supposed to slam into the moon and it's going to cause this really big crater as well. So it's not a satellite, man.
0: But you know what's so interesting, though? This is how some of these rich tech guys and people like Elon are just messing up the
2: 100%. It's a lot of space pollution up there. It's a bunch of rockets
0: messing up our
2: there.
0: Whole atmosphere and everything. Yes. It's like, come on. That was our producer's phone right there. He's, we just live on the air, producer.
2: Right. That's all.
0: I know it.
1: That's old school ass ring. It was just live. That's all there was, man.
0: All right.
1: Bless his heart. Well, ladies and gentlemen, let's talk a little. I'm going to tell y'all what I'm finna talk about.
0: What you want to talk
1: about? No, for real. I'm just going to let y'all know. Man, y'all know it's football season right around the corner, man. The New Orleans Saints about to lose one of their key players.
2: Uh-oh.
1: Tyson Hill, man. He plays quarterback, wide receiver, and running back. Well, he decided not to rejoin the team, man.
0: Wait a minute.
1: He plays. Sometimes he'll play quarterback. You know, when they play like a wildcat
0: formation.
1: Does he
0: coach too?
1: Well, I mean, sometimes I have seen him at least call a timeout. But he was very vocal, man. He was very instrumental into that team's offense, man. And I thought he was good, man. Whoever pick him up, they going to get a great piece for the addition for their team, man. So Tyson Hill would not be rejoining the New Orleans Saints.
2: Damn.
1: I'm shocked.
2: That's foul, because he is an integral part of their offense.
1: Yeah, he is. Yeah, man.
2: Can we talk about real quick some beef going on in the industry? Between the ladies, actually. Candy Burris and Tamar Braxton.
0: Oh, God.
2: Got a little beef going on with each other. You know, Tamar was asked the other day about her relationship with Candy. She said it ain't no beef. She was saying that basically they are cool. They on good terms. She's too mature to be beefing with anybody
0: good
2: out here.
0: Good for her. Mm-hmm.
2: Well, Candy said that that's a lie. Talking about good for her. Candy said that is a lie. She actually commented and said, no beef, but she was just calling me the B word as she walked past me at a party last Saturday. I can't do the fake-ish.
0: Okay. All on social media. Okay, so it was a social media we ain't got.
2: Pretty much. Pretty much.
0: Got it.
1: Did I see something where Candy and Todd about to like do a show together or something like that? They've been together a lot lately.
2: Maybe.
1: Like lately, they've been seen together a lot.
2: Yeah. Mm-hmm. I have seen them on their daughter's show together as well.
1: Maybe
2: so you're not wrong.
1: Show, yeah.
2: You're not wrong.
1: Yeah. So
2: can we also talk about Instagram? Speaking of shows, right? You know, sometimes the ladies and some of the fellas, because I done been guilty of this my damn self, be creeping on people's page.
0: Mm-hmm.
2: But you might accidentally like a post from like 14 weeks ago. Have anybody ever done that before?
1: I have.
2: You done accidentally like the post. Well, now the CEO of Instagram, he's sitting around talking about what happens when you actually like somebody's post and then unlike it.
4: So when you do like someone's photo, we send them a notification to let them know. But there's actually two types of notifications. There's the phone notification, and then there's the Instagram notification.
2: Okay.
4: When you unlike that photo, we can delete that Instagram notification, but we cannot delete that phone notification. So it'll still say on their lock screen, you know, Adam liked that photo. But if they tap on it, there's no record of it anywhere in the app.
0: Wow.
4: So it might be a little bit confusing. If we could delete that phone notification, we would, but we can't. So just make sure as you're scrolling through someone's content from many, many years ago, that you're careful. careful not to like anything by mistake. Wow. Hopefully this clarifies things.
0: See, I've done that with my mom, and she's done that where she liked. I'm like, Mama, you liked it.
2: By accident.
0: Yes.
2: Mama, you liked it.
0: No.
2: The panic.
0: Yeah, right. Now I got to unlike it, and now it's being seen. Okay.
2: Yeah. So they are going to see it. Yeah, they are going to see it. Damn. So be careful.
0: All right, thank you for that. Listen, everybody, those right there are your five. We need someone to play our $1,000 minute game. You answer 10 questions correctly and win some cash this morning, right now at 833. Talk to Dee Dee.
1: That's 833-825-5233.
0: It's Dee Dee in the morning.

0: It's Dee Dee in the morning. A Big Easy 102.9.
1: Good morning. It's Dee Dee in the morning. We're going to play our $1,000 minute game. Before I do, I'm going to say this right now. Raise your hands right now. Everybody in the room, raise your hand. You want to know why? This is all of us. Oh. Guess what they said? 92% of people throw away this every time we use it. They said we throw it away without ever using it, I should say. And guess what it is?
2: Without
1: instructions. Ever.
2: Oh,
1: who
2: yeah.
1: Who in here read instructions?
3: It depends on what it is.
1: JJ.
3: I'm going to be honest.
2: Thanks.
3: If I got a lot of screws and bolts I need, I'm going to have to look at it for a little while.
1: Do you really?
3: Yeah. For what a little while.
1: Okay. For a little while.
3: For a little while.
1: Okay.
3: Yeah,
1: are
3: ain't going to be long.
1: Are you going to read the whole thing?
3: Oh, hell no.
1: You're just going to look at the instructions, yeah. Like now, the picture, the diagram.
3: Now, I'm going to tell you the one I am going to throw away is, you know, the other languages they bring in there with it.
2: Thanks.
3: Why you sending me Chinese? And you see I'm coming. It's coming to somewhere in the States.
1: JJ's like, why you send me Chinese? I can barely do English.
2: Shut up. Oh, God. See?
1: Uh-oh.
2: See?
1: I forgot.
2: See
1: I forgot. My bad. Stop,
2: see
1: JJ.
2: What you did?
1: Hold on, I forgot. When you have to make the jokes. You have to make the jokes, not me.
3: The Trey G Morning Show.
2: Shut up.
3: Trey, she is gone.
1: You read the instructions?
2: You know what I kind of do, but I skip through them.
3: Yeah.
2: But it's only like JJ said when I'm building something. The last instructions I read, I was building a bike for a friend of mine. Mm. I was building a bike, and I was skipping through. I was like, yeah, I know that part.
3: Yeah, for real.
1: Hey, all I look at is the picture or something, like right. The instructions, and go, this See? Bolt goes here. That's all I got to do. I ain't got to read it. Yeah. I can just look at the illustration, the picture.
3: I put a bicycle together one time, man. The seat was the opposite way. The back tire supposed to be in the front.
2: That's how Didi bike going to be looking at them damn pictures.
1: Okay.
4: It's time to boss up with a bet. You got the answers, we got that bread. $1,000 all for you with the $1,000 mini game. Exclusively on Dee Dee in the Morning.
1: All right, is this Danae?
5: Yes, ma'am.
1: Hey, Danae.
3: Is that your is that your real name, Danae?
5: It's my middle name.
3: Oh, what's your first name?
5: Marquita.
3: Marquita, yeah, we'll stay with Danae.
2: Why do you go by your middle name, though, instead of your first name? Is your first name pretty, too?
5: Because I was like, if I'm going to be on the radio, too many people know me. I can't hear my friend name on the radio.
2: Oh, yeah. She's known out here. Like Beyonce, like Marquita.
3: Hey.
2: You got kids, Marquita? You got little ones?
5: Yeah, I got a little girl.
2: Oh, look at how old is she?
5: She's four.
2: Four.
3: So no, you got any plans to have any more?
5: Maybe possibly.
2: The right man come along. She's like, look, I might pop.
1: She said, maybe possibly. I love the parents who always say, I'm one and done. Right, I love them.
2: Oh my God. They
1: oh,
2: be
1: I
2: on
1: love
2: that.
1: Them. Don't they? They be like, that's it. No more.
2: They be on
1: all
2: that.
1: Right, here we go, Danae. Let's spin this wheel and see if we can get you some extra cash. Here we go.
4: DG.
6: All right. From the sip.
4: Trey G.
6: $20 bonus.
3: Hey.
2: All right, Marquita. Is it Marquita or Marquita?
5: Marquita.
2: All right, Marquita. I'm going to read you the 10 questions. If you don't know the answer, love, what you going to say?
5: Pass.
2: That's right. Then we're going to spin the block, answer it again. She's like, say it one more time.
5: Pass.
2: I just like the way you say it.
3: Pass.
2: There's so much energy in it. All right, I'm going to read you the 10 questions. If you don't know the answer, say pass. We're going to spin the block, answer it again, and we got to go fast. First question.
5: All right.
2: What was the last meal you ate that you still think about?
5: Pizza.
2: Did you cook it or did you buy it?
5: Bought it.
2: Finish the song title. Hot in.
5: Pass.
2: How many Grammy Awards has Beyonce won?
5: Eight.
3: Mm-hmm. You must be.
2: Pass.
5: Pass.
2: Name the four oceans of the world.
5: Oh, Arctic. Mm-hmm. Pacific.
2: Mm-hmm.
5: Pass.
2: What city is Drake from?
5: Chicago.
2: Oh,
3: no,
2: Lord,
3: no.
5: Pass.
2: T.I. released the album in 2026. What's the name of it?
5: Oh, pass.
2: Which artist released the album Confessions?
5: Usher.
3: Thank you, Lord.
2: What was the first name of the late rapper Notorious B.I.G.?
5: Oh, pass.
2: Spell the word millennium.
5: M-I-L-L.
1: Damn, Marquita. 3 out of 10.
2: She was rolling. Yeah.
1: Damn it. All right, here's what you missed. You missed this one right here. Finish the song title, Hot in Here.
3: Hot in Her.
1: Her.
3: Her.
1: Her. Her. You got to put it in the back of your throat.
5: Her. Her.
1: Hot
5: in Her.
1: All right. How many Grammy Awards has Beyonce won? 35. The Four Oceans. Hell, that would have taken up the whole minute with me.
3: Yeah.
1: Pacific, Atlantic, Indian, and Arctic.
2: There you go.
1: Okay.
0: Can y'all just say name one of them? Damn. Yeah. All right. What city is Drake from? He's from Toronto. Mm-hmm. Remember, he's from Canada, girl. Let me see. You also missed this one right here. You missed T.I. Released the album in 2026 called What Killed the King?
7: Kill the King.
0: First name of the late rapper Notorious B.I.G. was Christopher. You know, Christopher Wallace. And then Millennium, M-I-L-L-E-N-N-I-U-M. So you got 3 out of 10. You're going to get $10. Every correct answer we add up is $30. She spun the wheel and got an extra, what, 10? 20?
7: 20.
0: You got an extra $20. Girl, $50.
5: Come on, all right. 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
0: 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Exactly. A half a tank.
2: 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Spoken like a true mama.
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0: So, Shalandra, you hit us up. You said you were going to make your mom mad, right?
3: Yeah.
0: What you going to tell your mama?
3: I'm going to tell her that her favorite grandchild, that his substitute teacher, had twisted his earring.
0: Here we go. Let's call her.
4: Hello.
3: Mama. Yeah. I don't know what's going on up there at Marion School. But his substitute teacher, he just called me from his phone, and she took it. She done twisted his earring.
4: Oh, hell no.
3: Hold on, because they called me back. Hold on, let me merge me in. Hold on. Hello?
0: Hi, Miss Shalandria.
3: Yeah.
0: What I was trying to say to you is y'all may have to come on up here and get Omarion, because he was being very disrespectful in the class with us, and he just seemed like he was a little dirty. He had lint balls and things in his hair.
4: Wait a minute, he had what?
0: He had lint balls like somebody didn't, he's not taking very good care of.
4: You got twisted.
0: Who am I speaking with?
4: Don't worry about who you're speaking to, because you're not going to downgrade my grandchild, because that's bullshit. He comes to school, starts down every fucking day. So
0: ma'am,
4: you must got him confused with another student. Ma'am, my motherfucking ass.
0: Okay, I'm sorry. You must be his mammy.
4: I'm not his mammy.
0: Well,
4: but your ghetto ass.
0: Ma'am, I'm not ghetto.
4: Where you want to meet at? Neil, what's your damn room number, bitch? I'm finna come to the school and I'm finna beat your motherfucking ass.
0: Tell you what, won't you meet me over at Red Lobster?
4: Oh, bitch, I sure will. I'm on my way.
0: I bet you I'll throw a Cheddar Bay biscuit at your big ass, too.
4: No, you got me fucked up, because I'm gonna snatch your ass so damn fast you don't know what the fuck happened to your bitch ass.
0: You need to watch your mouth.
4: I don't need to do a damn thing. You need to wash your ass.
0: Are you on the Mad Minute?
5: Yeah.
0: Hey, Odessa. Odessa, it's just a joke, girl. We just playing with you.
4: Open head up there. Yes, ma'am. Because I'm up in age, but I can still throw down, though.
0: I love it.
1: Get in on the fun and prank call someone you know. 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
9: There are lots of things you can measure to get an idea of how healthy you are at any given moment. Temperature, heart rate, blood pressure, just to name a few. But how about how healthy you will be and how long you're likely to live? According to a new study out of the University at Buffalo, two simple strength tests are pretty accurate at predicting longevity in older women. One is hand grip strength, and the other is how quickly people can stand up from a seated position without using their arms. By the way, I remember interviewing former President Jimmy Carter when he was quite old and being really impressed how he just popped out of the chair without using his arms. Not a lot of older people can actually do that. But I think the message here is that maintaining strength as you age is going to help you perform everyday activities, but also help you avoid injury and stay independent. I'm Dr. Sanjay Gupta, helping you live a better life.
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0: And we have retained and are consulting with some of the foremost audio engineering experts to review those audio tapes from the CETO call in its entirety.
1: You know, they said they got the autopsy reports back, and they're not releasing them yet. Yeah, they're not going to release them yet. I don't know why.
2: Is this an independent autopsy report that Ben Crumpton did? Right on.
1: But we don't, they ain't going to say nothing yet. That's all they're saying.
2: Yeah, I've seen a lot of speculation.
1: Something is foul. Something is afoot. Something ain't right.
2: Yeah.
1: Something just ain't right. And I'll be glad when they get down to the bottom of it, right?
2: Hopefully it's soon, man. Because I know the family is just tortured by all of this new news that be coming out.
3: Especially when you're trying to drag this thing out, man.
2: Come on, man.
1: And you're trying to figure out the answers. You know what I mean?
2: They lost a child.
1: Right.
2: You know? And to have to relive that every day with new information, that's tough.
1: Right, and then know that there's a wall of silence or something going on.
2: Right,
1: right.
2: Yeah.
1: Somebody knows something and they ain't saying it.
3: Yeah.
1: Kevin Hart, y'all saw what he's saying.
3: Yeah, my man Kevin Hart. I think he sat down with Fat Joe on the podcast. Man, they went back and forth and everything. And Kevin Hart, you know what? He had to call Fat Joe out.
4: I'm saying, Greg will have you. We had to talk to them. We pulled up on him. But when we pulled up on him, I had the flamethrower. Whoa, crack! What you have? I had the flamethrower out the trunk. I was setting on fire back then. By the way, ask Sammy. Sammy was with me. We thought a real name. Sammy.
3: He did.
4: All right. There's nothing better than a good story with confirmation. Even if you get 65%,
5: that's good.
4: That's strong.
5: Yeah.
4: That's strong.
3: More than that.
4: Strong. I'm not saying that that's your number.
5: 65 is a good number.
4: 65 is a good number. Your security almost ain't let me in. If 10 guys that size walks in here right now, it'll feel like 50 guys is on. If they're all coming for you,
5: yeah,
4: it'll feel like 50 guys.
5: So you're making it 50.
4: Yes.
5: Okay, that's not okay. Okay.
4: That's called honest exaggeration.
3: Let me ask you a question.
4: Okay, go ahead. Is there not 100 baseball bats behind your head right now?
5: No. No,
4: I think it's 22.
5: I think I'm going solid 22, crack.
2: Oh, God.
1: You know what that sounded like? Two rich guys having a conversation that left us out of it. Almost.
2: Oh, no.
3: That's it.
1: Yeah, it just sounded like two rich guys.
2: I have no idea.
1: Me either.
2: That was the most East Coast conversation I've ever heard.
1: East Coast, it was rich,
2: It sounds like Kevin Hart was basically calling Fat Joe out for lying about a lot of his stories.
1: Yeah.
2: And exaggerating the truth a little bit.
1: Just say it. Yeah. Can we just say that? That would have been a lot shorter than that right there.
2: 100%.
1: Hey, let's move on and talk about David Mann.
2: Yeah, speaking of trends, man, David Mann was he was a little lost when his kids was quoting Saucy Santana. He got this new trend going on social media called Quiet on the Creek.
1: I love it.
2: Yeah, Quiet on the Creek. See, like, everybody is doing it now. Well, David Mann was like,
6: You got to be quiet on the creek.
7: Overly quiet on the creek.
6: Quiet on the creek.
1: Y'all know they're quiet on the creek.
3: I've been seeing it go viral too. It's funny. Quiet on the creek. I'm gonna sit down with my son on that one. You gotta
2: explain this one, young man. Oh God. I'll explain it off earth.
1: Okay, please. All right, coming up next, a couple been out on a day. Guess what? Date fails next. It's Dee Dee in the morning.
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10: How often do you stop to wonder whether you should share something that's revealing, maybe even embarrassing, with a partner, a friend, or even your boss? In her new book called Revealing, The Underrated Power of Oversharing, behavioral scientist Leslie John says doing just that can help you deepen relationships that are vital to your life. We need people to trust us in order to get things like love, friendship, and career success. That's what she told us. When you make yourself vulnerable by revealing something sensitive, it does make other people trust you. In turn, when you ask someone to reveal something about themselves, showing that interest will generally lead someone to like you more. Why? Because people like to be asked about themselves, she says. It also signals that they are discriminating and choosy, but in a good way. I'm Dr. Sanjay Gupta, helping you live a better life.
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1: I know you're gonna dig this.
2: 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And she said she was holding onto the bumper of his Datsun Z. When he finally slowed up enough for her to talk to him, he said, "The problem with you, baby doll, is that you think you're special and you're not."
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0: Non-attorney spokesperson, Chad Dudley. 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

0: You're checking out Dee Dee in the Morning on Big Easy 102.9. All right, it's Dee Dee in the Morning. You guys already know it's all about Date Fail. Trey G, comedian, J.J. Williamson. We're talking to Gina.
1: Hey!
0: Now, Gina says she went on a date with a guy named Taj. And you guys met, you said, through a mutual friend. And then you guys went to listen to some live jazz or something like that. Is that what you did?
2: Yes.
0: Well, we're getting ready to call him now. Give us we're going to get his number, and we're going to call Taj. You got to be quiet, though.
3: Yeah,
0: okay, please
3: be
0: quiet.
3: You got to chill, Gina.
0: When we call him, be quiet, we'll find out what happened. All right, here we go.
4: Hello?
0: Hi, is Taj there?
4: This is Taj.
0: Mm-hmm. Hey, Taj, it's Dee Dee from the radio station, along with Trey G and comedian J.J. Williamson. How you doing this morning? Good morning.
4: Good morning. How are you?
0: You don't have to talk that slow to us. I mean, you know, hey, we were just calling to say hello. That's all. It's a great morning. You don't sound like it's on your sleep.
4: Morning.
0: All right. Well, Taj, listen.
4: Good
0: here's
4: morning.
0: The real. I'm going to stop beating around the bush. Here's the deal. The deal is this. We know that you went on a date with somebody by the name of Gina, and we just want to know, how did that date go?
4: You know, it was really horrible. Gina I wasn't really feeling her because she's a big pothead.
0: What?
4: She's a pothead.
0: She's a pothead?
1: Oh, wow.
4: Yeah.
0: How do you know she's a pothead? Like, does she smoke around you a lot or something?
4: She's smoking a lot of weed. There was this weird dude that she was with, and they were, you know, hitting weed pens, and I got a big whiff of the weed when we were talking outside, you know, and I'm just really not into that.
1: Matter of fact, before you explain this story, man, send that number.
0: Well, before he even explains, I got to be honest with you, Taj. Gina's on the phone.
1: Hey,
0: yay!
1: Hey,
0: Gina.
1: Hey.
0: Gina?
2: Why, Taj, you could have said that to me.
4: I didn't want to hurt your feelings, Gina. You know, I just, like...
2: So you said my blocking me, but it hurt my feelings?
4: I mean, it wasn't the best way to go about it, but, you know, I just wanted to ghost you, pretty much. I just wasn't feeling you, you know.
2: Oh, well, that's fine. I just feel like as an adult, you could have said that.
0: Mm, I agree.
4: She's really not my type like that. You know, I'm kind of...
2: Well, what is your type? Like, what? How am I not your type?
4: You're just not my type.
0: Oh, damn.
2: So before you just start going around talking about people, Taj, like, honestly, the neck of your collar was dirty.
0: Oh.
2: And so we're going to talk about things, Taj.
0: Ooh.
2: We can talk about things. And your mustache stink.
0: Oh, Gina!
2: He was talking. He was actually talking in my face and around me, and I knew it wasn't his breath. It just reeked of bad, dirty hair on his face.
0: Oh, Gina.
4: So at least my breath didn't smell like marijuana.
1: Now, marijuana breath ain't bad.
0: You know what? These potheads in here. Let me understand this. Curious about this. Are you a corporate man or something, Taj? Why did that bother you so much?
4: People that smoke weed, they're just not part of my image that I need to be associated with.
2: Image is there? Because I just told you how you present it, though.
0: Oh, Taj, she put you out there. What you got to say, Taj? Taj is speechless.
4: I think she's really mad that I blocked her on Instagram, so she's trying to take jabs at me.
0: You blocked her on Instagram? Damn! Now, Taj, here's the deal. I will tell you guys, you know, she liked you. Gina wanted to go out on another day. She said she had a great time as you guys went and listened to some jazz and all this other stuff. That's why she called. She liked you. She wanted to go on another date. I have to tell you, we will pay for you guys to go out again if you want to try it one more time. And maybe Gina won't smoke.
4: I'm going to decline that offer.
2: And I'm not going to stop being me. And that's just who I am. And I'm sorry that he couldn't appreciate me. And that's it.
0: Well, as you hang up this phone, go on and put one in the air at this
1: point.
0: Yeah,
1: yeah, and meet up with me. Matter of fact, I match yours.
0: Well, it looks like, you know what, Tom said he doesn't want to go out with Gina, but these two will. But here's the deal. We thank you so much, Gina, for calling. And Taj, thank you for being a good sport on this and letting her know why and everything else. Sorry we couldn't help you, Gina. But y'all give it up for Gina. And Taj, it's Dave Bale. It's Dee Dee in the Morning.

0: New Orleans' best mix of R&B, Big Easy, 102.9. Hey, good morning. It's Didi in the morning. And guys, I got some good news for anyone listening. If you are an African-American man, you are an African-American father. According to a new report, just came out. A CDC National Health Statistic report. I had to slow that down.
1: Yeah, yeah.
0: Statistic.
2: That tongue got stuck at the top of that mouth.
0: Yes, it did. Thank you.
2: Statistic.
1: Yeah. Sound like you had an overbite.
0: Well, the CDC statistic report now found that 70% of black fathers living with their children bathed, dressed, or otherwise help care for them every single day.
2: Yeah.
0: Compared to 60% of white fathers and 45% of Hispanic fathers.
1: Speak on it.
0: They said also black fathers led in daily meal time with their kids.
1: Yeah.
0: Mm-hmm. Yeah. Yep, they said, and what's going on is that this data pushes back directly against the long-running absent black father narrative that we had heard so many times and through the years.
2: Uh-huh.
0: But they said 70% of in-home black fathers bathed, dressed, and cared for their children, the highest of any group, period. Yeah. So shouts out.
1: Yeah.
0: Black father stepping
1: black
0: up.
1: Black father, baby. He's stepping up.
2: I saw that report, and I said, oh, I bet it's other races of fathers. They probably looking at their report like, yeah, they not always there, but when they are, they make a difference.
0: Mine wasn't there.
2: Shut up.
0: He wasn't there, but when he was.
2: He made a difference.
0: Yeah.
1: They might be there every other weekend. It ain't every day.
0: Yeah, maybe once a month. Once a month. Yeah. But when they're there.
1: When they there.
0: Come on now.
1: Come on now.
2: They doing.
1: We're going to do what we're supposed to do.
2: Yeah.
0: I like it, but I thought that was a great statistic, right?
2: Hey, no, for real, though. Step up, Black Fathers.
0: It's good news.
2: Step up, Black Fathers.
0: We changing that narrative.
2: Trying.
1: Yeah.
2: I ain't going to lie to you, though. I run into so many women who say that their child's father is not in their life.
0: Really?
2: Damn. And it's shocking to me still to this day.
0: And you know what I run into?
2: Huh.
0: A lot of men who are taking care of their children without the wives.
2: Really?
0: Or the baby moms.
2: I guess it's the tale of two different worlds.
0: Shouts out to one of our producers, there he is, Breeze.
2: 100%.
0: Breeze did 100%. That for years. You know what I mean?
2: Yeah.
0: So, and our former producer had done that as well, Gary.
2: I think it's a two-sided coin.
0: Yeah.
2: Yeah, I think it's a two-sided coin.
0: Okay.
2: You do have what you said, you have what I said as well.
0: Okay.
2: Yeah.
0: You're right. All right, listen, I ain't arguing today with this one.
1: No.
0: It's a two-sided coin.
1: If the coin two-sided, it's just two-sided.
0: Hell, I ain't even going to argue that.
1: You're going to be like, you want head? Nah, both of them head.
2: Yeah. Is it a three-sided coin?
0: Well, if Trump's on it, hey, listen, I'm joking. Hey, listen, coming up, you guys, we got to talk about this. Did you hear? They're saying that Rick Ross is having a problem selling albums. Uh-oh.
2: Mm-mm.
0: We got to tell you about it on the way. It's Didi in the morning.
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6: A better life with Dr. Sanjay Gupta.
7: They say consistency is key, but sometimes you just gotta switch it up. A new study out of Harvard School of Public Health found that varying your exercise routine could add years to your life. What exercise someone did didn't matter much. What did matter was that all the exercises together worked all the muscle groups in their body. Now, an added benefit to changing things up is it can help you push through the plateau effect. That's when your body gets so efficient at doing something that you actually stop getting better at it. And we know from previous research that specializing in any one sport at a young age can make someone actually more prone to injury. And as experts we talk to point out, even elite athletes switch up things with their workouts, making sure to target strength, cardio, flexibility, balance, and doing that every single week. I'm Dr. Sanjay Gupta, helping you live a better life.
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0: It's Dee Dee in the morning. A Big Easy 102.9. It's Dee Dee in the morning. Good morning. Good morning, everybody.
1: Good
0: All right,
1: morning.
0: Listen, we got to get to the hot topics right
1: now. Hot.
0: Oh, did y'all hear what happened to Future at the airport in L.A.? Man, they said this right here is so crazy that he left his girl. He got chased through the airport. We got to tell you about who. Here we go.
2: If you're talking about it, Dee Dee's talking about it. Hot Topics on Dee Dee in the morning.
0: Before we get to Future being chased through an airport and being scared for his life, we first must talk about this. The feds are warning you guys, our local water systems could be hacked. Take a listen.
3: The FBI and the EPA issuing a warning to water and wastewater facilities nationwide about the increasing risk posed by hackers after a cyber attack on dozens of water systems in Minnesota, an attack officials say could be linked to Iran. Water utilities in at least seven states have reported incidents. Officials say the hackers are targeting programmable controllers that are modifying passwords to lock out operators. The hack in Minnesota did not cause any water safety issues, but one town did have to provide residents with water from a storage tank after hackers shut down normal water flows. The FBI has not confirmed Iran's involvement, but officials suspect Iran because it appears the goal of the attacks was to disrupt services as opposed to obtaining ransom money.
0: So that means pretty much we got to worry about our water now.
1: Yeah.
0: You got to worry about it. So guess what I said? You know me. You know I'm a doomsayer and I get nervous about everything. And I'm a conspiracy theorist. I told the husband, we've got to go buy those big water jugs. We got to go to Costco. We got to get a water machine. We need about 10 to 20 of those barrels of water.
1: It does make you think about doing that for real, though.
4: Did we not learn our lesson with the toilet paper?
0: No, but this is water.
4: Did we not learn our lesson with the toilet paper?
0: They hacking water, y'all, water systems. You know, I knew this was happening because I saw over there during this war, I forgot who did it. Somebody hacked somebody's water over there. And I knew they were going to say it was going to happen here next.
4: Yeah.
0: So now we got to worry about our water. You better get your bottle of water.
1: Yeah. Might have to even bathe in.
4: I'm not saying don't be worried. I'm not saying don't be worried, but don't stack up on water like that.
0: All right, you're right, because I'll get everybody to panic. I'll panic.
4: Facts. Then you go keep it in the garage.
0: Hey, I'll panic. I'll be out this weekend buying jugs and jugs and pallets of water.
1: Bring me one.
0: Let's talk about Future. Y'all heard about this?
4: Yeah, so there's a report that came out basically that Future was chased through the airport of LAX. Not only was he chased through the airport, but him and Ciara were together. As he was being chased by some gang members in L.A., he left Ciara.
0: Uh-uh.
4: They said earlier on the L.A. trip, he actually ran into the same gang members at a L.A. nightclub, and they jumped him. They beat him up.
0: Damn.
4: Now, this is all alleged in the prosecution of L.A. gang member Big U is his name. Who's a high-ranking Crip member is what the federal government is basically
0: saying. Hold on a second. They got high-ranking Crip.
1: I ain't know that either.
0: They got high-ranking Crip members now.
1: Now, do they get badges like in the Army?
0: a general?
1: Yeah. Oh, Lord. They go that colonel.
0: How many bars on his?
4: I don't think he getting his wings no time soon.
0: JJ want to know if he got a uniform.
1: Yeah, for real.
4: But they did say Future was chased through the airport and jumped, allegedly, too. So
0: but he left Ciara in there?
4: They say he left her hanging as he was running through, and she didn't run, though.
0: Hold on, let me get this straight. So they see he left his kids.
4: Oh, no.
0: And he left his girl.
1: Right.
0: This dude here needs some, come on, he needs some courage. I think we need to send him to Wizard of Oz.
1: Should you call Ciara after everything would calm down? Like, hey, did you one, two step or what?
0: Stupid. What do you say, though, at that point? For if you're real. A woman, do you look up and be like, wow, you just ran off and left me?
1: I thought you was behind me.
5: For real.
0: Y'all would leave your girl, though, if you being chased.
1: Yeah, I'm gone. And then I'm going to find you. I'm like, I told you not to wear them damn heels.
4: Stop.
0: That's messed up. You ain't going to grab her hand and run
1: with
4: her. I'm going to tell you this. You see me running, you better start running too.
0: Exactly.
4: You know what to do.
1: You know what to do.
0: Hey, finally, they're talking about Rick Ross. Who is this saying that Rick needs a new career?
4: Tony Yayo. You know, Tony Yayo is real close with 50 Cent, too.
0: Yeah.
4: So this beef is going to be forever is what it feel like. But Tony Yayo is basically saying Rick Ross needs to start a new career because his album's not selling.
6: Tory Lanez made you think I was gone, earned 19,700 units the first week, outselling Rick Ross that did 17,200 units. Ross, you need some help. You need the Drake stimulus package.
0: Mm-mm.
6: That wasn't there for you.
0: Damn.
6: Beefing with 50, that wasn't good for you. It's just nothing been good for you, man. You know, just find a new career, man. Do something like Fifth said, the bum juice and the record sales ain't working for you in the wings, man. And I like American Deli wings, by the way.
7: American Deli wings.
6: Yeah, I like American Deli wings. Okay. I don't do wings.
0: Did they say his bum juice?
4: God, dog.
0: Did they call his stuff bum juice?
4: Exactly what they called it.
0: Damn.
4: Yeah.
0: Damn.
4: I want friends like that around me, though. Right? If I'm beefing with somebody, thank you. So are you.
0: Thank you. So thank are you. You. Say it again, Trey. Oh, God. Come on.
4: All right, now. Relax.
0: I like it, though, because I agree with you. I'm like that. What the hell? All right, you guys, listen, coming up next hour, we got to talk about a new trend folks are calling dating while divorcing. Mm. Wait till we get into that. It's Dee Dee in the morning.
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0: on, what is today? It is Friday.
1: Friday.
0: You did that on purpose, right? You did that on purpose?
1: I did.
0: Okay.
2: I don't talk that damn bad now.
0: Now, listen, it is Friday, but on Sunday, I got to tell you something. Oh! 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
1: Damn right it is. Overlooked. My very first comedy special that I produced myself will be released to the country, the planet, the universe on YouTube. So please follow me at The Real JJ from the Sip, two P's, mm-hmm. on YouTube. Subscribe today. Spread the word. Make this thing go viral. Make it be all over the world, man, because trust me, from beginning to end, I'm bringing nothing but the funny.
0: Thank you very much. That is Sunday, everybody. Real quick, there goes Trey. What's trending? What you got?
3: Hey, so John Legend is trending. It looked like he's set to portray actor and civil rights activist Harry Belafonte in a new movie called The Road Home. They shooting actually in South Africa right now. So yeah, shouts out to John Legend, man, portraying Harry Belafonte.
0: All right. That's how he be sounding.
1: Is he the first John Legend?
0: Is he the first John Legend?
1: You know, they sound alike. You know what they?
0: Oh,
1: you're
0: talking about is Harry Belafonte?
1: Yeah.
0: Oh, yeah. Yeah, maybe so. I thought Count Dracula was.
2: Damn.
0: Okay.
2: Damn.
0: Coming up next hour, we got to talk about a new trend calling dating while divorcing. It's on the way. It's Dee Dee in the Morning.
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9: If I were to ask you what makes for a good night's sleep, you'd probably say a dark, quiet room, not too many things on your mind. 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Temperature may be one of the most underappreciated factors in sleep. 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Most experts will recommend a room temperature of 60 to 67 degrees Fahrenheit. 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
1: There are lots of things you can measure to get an idea of how healthy you are at any given moment. Temperature, heart rate, blood pressure, just to name a few. But how about how healthy you will be and how long you're likely to live? According to a new study out of the University of Buffalo, two simple strength tests are pretty accurate at predicting longevity in older women. One is hand grip strength, and the other is how quickly people can stand up from a seated position without using their arms. By the way, I remember interviewing former President Jimmy Carter when he was quite old and being really impressed how he just popped out of the chair without using his arms. Not a lot of older people can actually do that. But I think the message here is that maintaining strength as you age is going to help you perform everyday activities, but also help you avoid injury and stay independent. I'm Dr. Sanjay Gupta, helping you live a better life.
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0: Morning.
1: Yeah, good morning
2: to you. Dee
1: Dee. Luscious.
0: Yeah, well, good morning.
2: Not luscious.
3: Thank you. I appreciate that.
4: Okay. Good morning to you.
0: Let's have a conversation about something that Remy Ma just recently said. If you guys haven't heard, take a listen at this.
5: How much longer are you willing to be in a relationship with somebody's husband?
6: Pause.
5: Okay.
6: Pause, because that's not somebody's husband.
5: Okay.
6: Papoose filed for divorce. Y'all hate to say that word, but it's the word that's out there.
5: Okay.
6: He filed for divorce because he's serious about me. I'm not with somebody's husband. They say that because they want that to be the narrative, but that's not it. People go through divorces and breakups more than anything in the world. That's why it's such a big talk.
2: Oh, we know.
5: Oh, I just got divorced.
2: Oh, I'm in one right now.
6: Yes, yeah. And he's going through the process. He's been through the course. It is what it is.
0: Okay.
1: Yeah.
2: Wow.
0: All right.
1: She had to clear that up real quick.
2: Yeah.
1: She said, hold on.
0: But she said he's not somebody's husband.
1: Right.
0: He's going through a divorce because he filed for divorce. But if you're still going through a divorce, you're still married, though, right?
1: Legally, I guess,
2: yeah,
1: right?
2: Yeah, legally. On papers, you are. Right. Yeah.
1: Technically.
2: Yeah.
0: Do you date when you're going through a divorce? Should you?
2: You can. Mm. You can. I'm going to ask you whether y'all really stand in this divorce.
0: Mm-hmm.
2: I'm going to ask you how long you think this process is going to take.
0: Mm-hmm.
2: And are you considering or maybe possibly going to get back together? If you hesitant about some of that thing, then I'm going to be hesitant about our relationship.
0: Okay.
2: A little bit.
0: All right.
2: A little bit.
0: So I'm curious about this. You, Trey, we were talking off the air. You said you were in a situation similar?
1: Oh, yeah. You done brought my business on this radio.
2: I'm talking about live.
1: Yeah. You just put me on the spot, didn't you? We was talking off air, and you didn't see it.
0: Well,
1: yes, I did.
0: Well, Trey, I always tell people, anything to go on here, I got to talk about it.
1: Damn. I understand now.
0: So you were in a situation similar?
1: Yeah. I was talking to this woman who was going through a divorce at the time,
0: mm-hmm.
1: And me and her were dating.
0: Mm-hmm.
1: Yeah, we were dating, like, seriously dating. I don't really see an issue with it, honestly. I think that it's okay if you and the person that you were married to have an understanding that y'all aren't getting back together. This is final and everything is clear. Now, when it's like murky water, when it's murky, when them lines is a little bit blurred,
2: mm-hmm. Yeah,
1: that's when you get into sneaky territory. Because now it's like you playing with folks.
0: Yeah,
1: you know what I'm saying? You might potentially get back with your husband or your wife. And you got me on the side over here.
0: When we've heard instances like that.
1: Yeah, 100%. Yeah.
2: Especially when that water's murky.
0: Yeah, that's scary when it's murky water.
2: That's scary when it's murky?
0: Yeah, you got to put your feet in there.
2: Oh, my God. You don't tell them what's up under there.
1: Yeah. Clowns.
2: Yeah. Y'all some clowns. For real, though.
0: I'm going to open the phones up this morning. And we're going to talk about that. Dating while going through a divorce.
1: Mm.
0: I want to know, have you done that? How did it end up?
1: Mm.
0: I want to know how it ended up. Were you the person going through a divorce and you started dating?
1: Yo.
0: Did you end up with that person you were dating or did you go back? To your wife or husband.
1: And I also think, too, that there probably should be, like, the mature person in me thinks that there should be a period where you're single. Because you just getting out of a relationship, a marriage, you probably ain't ready to just jump into something.
0: Some people are just relationship people, too.
1: Some people are like, it's like monkey balls, right? You just go right from this one to the next one.
0: Oh, damn. I ain't think of it like the monkey bars.
2: All right. That monkey bar can be kind of close.
1: I can't stand y'all.
0: With that monkey?
2: It depends on how you grab it.
0: Oh, yeah.
1: That, get out of here.
2: No, I ain't going to get out of here.
0: This show is silly.
2: I ain't it.
0: All right. We want to know, have you ever been in that situation what Clarissa Shields is talking about? Have you ever been dating somebody who was going through a divorce and how did it end up? Did you end up with them or did they go back to
2: their... Or did you go back?
0: To their man or woman, their husband or wife.
1: That's tough.
0: You can remain anonymous this morning when you call us, all right? Hit us up right now at 833. Talk to Dee Dee.
2: That's 833-825-5233.
0: It's Dee Dee in the morning.

0: 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Good morning. It's Dee Dee in the morning. We're all here. All right, everybody, let's have a conversation right now. It's time to have a conversation about something. Well, good morning, first of all.
1: Good morning to you. 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

0: It's Dee Dee in the Morning on Big Easy 102.9. Good morning. It's Dee Dee in the Morning. We're talking about divorce. We're talking about dating while going through a divorce. Has it happened to you? Clarissa Shields came out and said, yeah, Papoose is still married to Remy Ma, but he's my man and he wants to be with me. And he filed for divorce because he likes me.
1: Facts.
0: That's what she said. So we want to know if you've been through it. Here is G. Hey, G.
2: What's going on, Miss Lady?
0: All right. Ain't nothing, Mr. Sir. I love that, Miss Lady.
3: Mr. Sir.
0: Oh, I like that.
4: Who is this? This is Miss Lady.
0: I love when somebody called me Miss Lady.
4: Miss Lady. Oh,
0: damn, I like it. All right, I'm sorry. I just had to let you know how much I like that, G. Oh,
4: hey, G, you had her scratching the old scalp.
2: Hey,
0: G, so listen, how do you feel about dating while going through a divorce? Did you do it?
2: Well, I was the person that done it, and I don't see nothing wrong with it. As like my boy said, as long as it's an understanding between the two parties. But I was so in a rush to get away from my demon.
3: Damn.
1: Not my demon.
0: Damn. How long were you married, G? How long were you married?
2: We were married 7 years, together 5. But, man, worst time of my life.
4: Damn.
1: I can tell.
2: I'm 38. She's 7-8 years older than me, but she acted younger than me, so I had to get away from that. It was always wanting to go to the young people events and... No, I wasn't with him, so I had to let that ride.
0: Yeah.
4: Yeah, I get
0: damn,
4: it.
0: Damn, G. So, G, you didn't go back to your wife. You were like, I'm out.
2: Oh, no. The man that she married right now, he going through it.
1: Oh, God. And it wasn't his wife. It was his demon.
4: It was his demon.
1: What he said.
0: All right. Thank you, G. We appreciate your call, all right? I'm glad you're doing better. Ma'am. All right. Thank you. Thank you, Mr. Sir. Here is D. Hey, D.
5: Hey,
0: we got a lot of men calling. All right.
1: That was ripping. Yes, Lord.
0: So listen, we were talking about, you know, let me see. Clarissa Shields is saying she's dating Papoose, but he is still married to Remy Ma. A lot of people are like, wait a minute. You in a relationship with somebody's husband and all this and that. Hmm. What do you think about dating while going through a divorce? Have you ever been in that situation?
5: So I'm currently still going through a divorce right now.
1: Oh, wow.
5: And I'm also dating someone that she recently got divorced.
0: Oh,
1: okay. Okay,
5: but we've been in a relationship for a few years while she was going through the process. But
0: what was taking so long?
5: As far as married, you know.
0: Wait, hold on a second. First of all, D, you're going through a divorce now,
5: right? Yes, ma'am.
0: When did you guys file for divorce? How long ago?
5: I would say it's been a few years. You know, it's a long process.
0: Is it really? Because how come I see some people who are divorced in 2 months, and then y'all are saying divorce takes years?
1: Right.
5: Well, that's for the people that's financially able to go ahead and get it done.
0: Oh.
4: Okay.
1: That makes sense.
4: Okay. So is that your only setback because of the financial situation?
5: Yeah, we have a little custody agreement that's already done, so it's just the finances.
1: Let me ask you this, D. Now, like, when you found out your ex-wife was dating, did it bother you? Did it make you feel some kind of way? Like, assuming that she's dating, too. Would it bother you, or did it bother you when you found out, or if you found out?
5: Well, I started dating first after we separated.
1: Oh, yeah.
5: But I was happy when she finally got somebody because she was using that. Oh, you're still my husband no matter what you do. So there is that factor as well.
4: Right. Okay.
1: That makes sense. That makes sense.
0: Well, thank you for your call. We appreciate it, D. All right, so that's what we're talking about this morning. Clarissa Shields came out. Somebody said to her, girl, how you feel about being in a relationship with somebody's husband? Because, you know, Papoose is legally still married to Remy Ma. She's like, wait.
1: At the same time, too, Remy living her life, too.
0: Yeah.
1: She been seen out with battle rappers, dating, trashing Papoose and Clarissa, all types of stuff.
0: Yeah, so we want to know, has this happened to you? You've been in a situation where you've been dating somebody going through a divorce, or maybe it was you.
1: Mm-hmm.
0: You going through a divorce and dating right now. We want to know your situation, how it ended up, all right? You can remain anonymous when you call us. 833-TALK-TO-DEE-DEE.
4: That's 833-825-5233.
0: It's Dee Dee in the Morning.

0: You're checking out Dee Dee in the Morning on Big Easy 102.9. Good morning, Dee Dee in the Morning. Listen, we were talking about Clarissa Shields. She made a statement and she's like, okay, somebody said, why are you in a relationship with somebody else's husband? Dang. Clarissa's like, wait a minute, he's going through a divorce. Take a listen.
1: How much longer are you willing to be in a relationship with somebody's husband?
2: Pause.
1: Okay.
2: Pause, because that's not somebody's husband.
1: Okay.
2: Papoose filed for divorce. Y'all hate to say that word, but it's the word that's out there.
1: Okay.
2: He filed for divorce because he's serious about me. I'm not with somebody's husband. They say that because they want that to be the narrative, but that's not it. People go through divorces and breakups more than anything in the world. That's why it's such a big talk.
3: Oh, we know.
1: Oh, I just got divorced.
3: Oh, I'm in one right now.
2: I'm but divorce takes time. Yes, yeah. And he's going through the process. He's been through the courts. It is what it is.
4: Oh, we know.
0: I know.
4: Yeah,
0: it.
4: We know.
0: I know it. I love when everybody starts laughing, though.
4: Yeah. Stop. How they laugh again? Oh, no.
0: And we sound like it right now.
4: Oh, no. What's
0: all right.
4: Next?
0: Hey, Lizzie.
4: Hell no. Nah.
0: Okay. Oh, it was anonymous, everyone.
4: Anonymous. Okay.
0: All right. So, anonymous, let's talk about it. You ever dated somebody while going through a divorce? Was it you, them, what? Tell me.
5: Well, it's crazy because I just got my divorce finalized yesterday.
4: Oh,
0: congratulations then. Good
4: congrats.
0: For you.
4: Yeah.
5: Thank you. Congrats. Absolutely. Because my ex-wife, first of all, I'm her fourth wife, and she's already, she started dating and in a full-fledged relationship, calling her wife. And at this point, I just think that she needs to go get some mental help because... At some point, who is the common denominator here?
0: Right.
4: That's real. Now, have you started dating yourself since y'all have been separated, I guess, for a little minute?
5: Yeah, I'm actually dating, not in a full-fledged relationship.
4: Right, right. Do you think that she was probably talking to the person who she's in a relationship with now while y'all were still together, or do you think that happened?
5: Absolutely. Absolutely. Because the young lady said that I moved out in September, and I had to send her receipts that I didn't move out into March. So, yeah, they were already in a full-fledged, long-distance relationship. And I prayed and I asked God to reveal it to me, and he did on TikTok. And there you go.
4: Not on TikTok.
0: Got it.
4: TikTok.
0: God did that. Wait, hold on a second. God did that on TikTok.
4: On TikTok. Girl.
5: Oh, yeah. He sent it to my email. And I, yes.
4: Can I get
5: he
4: his email?
5: He sent the notification.
4: Can I get his email address from you?
0: How long were y'all married?
5: It's crazy because I talked to y'all before because I was so excited that I was marrying for the first time.
0: Oh,
5: wow. We met January the 1st of last year. We got engaged February and then got married April.
0: Dang, so, okay.
4: Wow.
0: And then now you're going through a divorce. You went through a divorce in July.
5: And,
0: a year later.
5: Filed April the 23rd.
0: Oh, wow.
4: Things changed
5: of
4: quick.
5: This year.
4: My
5: goodness. Well, I mean, that's because, you know, you want something different, and then it didn't even pan out to be what you wanted it to be. So now you got to stick with it.
4: Right. It's okay. Yeah, I figured it out.
5: Oh, yeah, I'm good. Yeah,
0: all right. So Anonymous, you're not dating right now.
5: I'm dating, not in a full relationship.
0: Okay, okay. Yeah. Will you get married again, you think?
5: That's a good question because I only wanted to do it one time. I don't believe in divorce.
0: Right.
5: So I actually wanted to work out my marriage. But, it takes two. So I don't know. I'm praying about it. That's another thing I need God to send me.
0: What? Somebody to love or somebody who loves you?
5: Somebody to love, but somebody to show me genuineness.
4: Just real.
5: And that's what I need. Okay. Communication. Loyalty, all of that.
0: Right. Okay. Well, thank you so much for your call and your honesty.
4: Indeed.
0: We appreciate you. All right, Anonymous?
4: Yes,
5: thank
4: indeed.
5: You.
0: Thank you. All right. So, again, it was all about how do you feel about dating while going through a divorce? That was crazy.
4: Yeah.
0: Very much I wanted to get all in her business a little bit
4: this
0: more.
4: This one right here?
0: Yeah.
4: It sounded like that business run deep.
0: It did. All right. Well, listen, we ran out of time talking to her. Here's the deal. If you want to talk to us about this, you've been in a situation where you're dating somebody going through a divorce, and maybe you were dating while going through a divorce. Hit me up at Dee Dee in the Morning.
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11: There are lots of things you can measure to get an idea of how healthy you are at any given moment. Temperature, heart rate, blood pressure, just to name a few. But how about how healthy you will be and how long you're likely to live? According to a new study out of the University at Buffalo, two simple strength tests are pretty accurate at predicting longevity in older women. One is hand grip strength, and the other is how quickly people can stand up from a seated position without using their arms. By the way, I remember interviewing former President Jimmy Carter when he was quite old and being really impressed how he just popped out of the chair without using his arms. Not a lot of older people can actually do that. But I think the message here is that maintaining strength as you age is going to help you perform everyday activities, but also help you avoid injury and stay independent. I'm Dr. Sanjay Gupta, helping you live a better life.
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0: New Orleans' best mix of R&B, Big Easy, 102.9. Good morning. It's Dee Dee in the morning. Let's get... Damn. That bell is loud. JJ.
1: Just get it out of the shop.
0: All right,
1: again,
0: my
1: man.
0: Goodness. All right. Hey, listen, let's get right into our hot topics, though, because Cardi B has something to say to all the ladies. And then did you hear about the celebrity couple that just got married 7 days ago, and now a side chick then came out? We got to tell you about it. Here we go.
2: Let her cook.
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0: First, let me talk about Jasmine Crockett, right? Y'all saw what Jasmine Crockett had to say about DEI in this country. Take a listen.
4: You need to talk to any and everybody about voting, because as they have the conversation about a monolith, no, we are not a monolith. But certain things apply to all of us. Number one, when they decided to go after, quote unquote, DEI, Black women, the most educated demographic in this country, somehow ended up the most unemployed out of everyone. There are certain targets that don't miss any of us, no matter who we think we are. Let me be clear about something. The way that they investigate the travesties that happen to us, that is not something that only certain people endure. We are a monolith when we end up being targeted by law enforcement, or when we end up being disrespected as victims and there is no investigation. Mm. So understand there is a baseline, no matter who you are as a Black person, that we all end up in the same boat.
0: Damn. Well, thank you, Jasmine.
5: Yeah, 100%. Somebody got to have that kind of real talk with people, though.
0: I was getting ready to say, and she's right, though.
5: Yeah.
0: And she is right.
5: 1,000%.
0: We don't miss this lady. You know, she's trying to figure out what she's going to do. You know, she has entertainment agents and things like that. Some people are saying it may be a TV show, big podcast.
5: I think a podcast for sure.
0: Yeah.
5: It may be a TV show, but I think for sure a podcast would be super dope.
0: Cardi B's out here. Now, what is Cardi doing? What is this story now?
5: So the homie Cardi B is basically talking to her followers. She's saying, look, don't judge her for nothing that you see her doing online, pretty much.
6: Don't be judging me because I be smoking cigarettes, because you be motherfucking doing coke, horse tranquilizers, whippets, fucking perks, all types of motherfucking shit. Tootsie, all type of motherfucking drugs. Bitch. You better not be judging me, bitch. I'm a grown 4 kids and motherfucking bills and stress and
0: All right. And then she proceeded to smoke, too, by the way. She took
1: I didn't know she smoked, though.
0: I didn't either.
5: But she's not wrong, though.
0: What? About what? The horse pills?
5: Man, folks be on some of everything
1: outside.
5: And you would never know it.
0: What the hell is a horse pill going to do for you?
5: Look, folks got high tolerances.
0: So that's what it, I mean. So it's a horse tranquilizer?
5: Not even just that. It's some of everything floating around here. And it'd be some of the prettiest girls. You would never imagine.
1: Know they own it, though.
5: You would never imagine, bro. They be out there.
0: I didn't know that.
5: Yes.
0: Oh, Trey, you ever been out with somebody and all of a sudden you were trying to have a conversation and she couldn't understand because she was high?
5: I saw this meme one time. It said, I don't care how much fun we have and don't offer me no powder. None. Absolutely.
0: You know, I got offered it a long time ago when I first got in radio, and I was hosting a club. And I was living in Philadelphia at the time, and the guy said to me, are you all right? And I was like, yeah, I'm just tired because, I mean, you know, I've been doing da-da-da-da-da. And he goes, you want a party favor? And I was like, huh?
5: Mm-mm.
0: And he goes, you want a party favor? I go, I guess.
5: You thought he was talking about balloons.
0: Right. I didn't know what he was. I thought
1: the
0: woman thing
1: that
0: kazoo
1: thing.
0: That man shook my hand, put something in my hand. I go into the ladies room and I open up. Oh, you know me, I'm all What'd you say, JJ? You know I was goofy back in the day. So my goofy ass opened it up.
1: Right. How was it?
0: I didn't try it. I didn't try it, trust me.
5: That ain't my thing.
0: Never did.
5: You stupid.
0: Promise. Look,
5: good.
0: I can stand here promise on the Bible.
5: Yeah, for real.
0: I tell you, I did not. I handed it back to him and tried and lied, though. Act like, oh, yeah, sure. I didn't want to seem corny.
1: Yeah.
0: But I was like, oh, hell no. I ain't getting down with this one.
5: I ain't going to lie to you. I'm just going to be like, nope.
0: Yeah. I didn't know what he meant. I was very, very young. Trust me. I was in my early 20s. Had no idea what the man was talking about.
5: Yeah, I feel it.
0: Went in there, opened up that little piece of foil.
1: Right.
0: I was like, what the hell?
1: They still putting in the foil. Damn.
0: It was a foil.
1: Yeah, that was that good, good. That was that blue magic.
0: All right. Listen, finally, you know what? Miracle Watts. And Tyler, isn't it Lepley? I thought it was Tyler Lepley.
5: Everybody I've ever heard pronounces Tyler Lepley.
0: Well, there's a woman online talking about this. Now a side chick came out releasing pictures and text messages and things. There was a woman online who had a commentary on it. Take a listen.
7: I'm so sick of these side bitches. So, first of all, Miracle Watts, Mrs. Lepley, and Tyler got married this past weekend. They ain't even had a whole 7 days of marital bliss before now a side bitch then came out, pretty much done showed text messages or whatever, as far as back, I think, September of last year, of him sending her money, him telling her come to hotels, now she dropping photos, all these different shit. We all knew they been together. Mm-mm. Literally for the past few years. Mm-mm. So Mm-mm. you knew that. You could have looked it up. Didn't nobody tell you go and fuck another bitch? Now you want to come out. They married now, baby. That's hers. That's her man. She ain't finna let her nigga go because you fucked them, what, 7-8 months ago? But you knew. Mm. Now what you want her to do? Get rid of her husband? She just married this man.
0: She said 7 days.
1: Dang.
0: Hey, but she couldn't say one word. What was it?
1: Real.
5: A fruit years.
1: And I looked it up. It's Y-U-E-R-S.
5: Stop.
1: Y-U-E-R-S.
0: All right. Coming up, we're going to play our $1,000 minute game. It's Dee Dee in the Morning.
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10: There are lots of things you can measure to get an idea of how healthy you are at any given moment. Temperature, heart rate, blood pressure, just to name a few. But how about how healthy you will be and how long you're likely to live? According to a new study out of the University at Buffalo, two simple strength tests are pretty accurate at predicting longevity in older women. One is hand grip strength, and the other is how quickly people can stand up from a seated position without using their arms. By the way, I remember interviewing former President Jimmy Carter when he was quite old and being really impressed how he just popped out of the chair without using his arms. Not a lot of older people can actually do that. But I think the message here is that maintaining strength as you age is going to help you perform everyday activities, but also help you avoid injury and stay independent. I'm Dr. Sanjay Gupta, helping you live a better life.
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0: right, it's Didi in the Morning. Time for us to find out what's trending with Trey. What you got?
1: Hey, so the homie Tory Lanez is trending. You know he's still locked behind bars doing what, like 10 years for shooting Meg Thee Stallion? Well, while he's been behind bars, he got attacked here recently.
0: No.
2: Oh, wow.
1: Yeah, you know he got attacked here recently. This was a while back. You know, an inmate stabbed him like 16 times.
0: No.
1: Yeah, inmate stabbed Tory Lanez 16 times a few months ago. I think maybe sometime last year, actually.
0: Damn.
1: Well, he sued the prison that he's in for failing to protect him for $100 million. Well, now the California prison is asking a judge to throw that out because they say legally you can't sue a prison for not protecting you while you are in jail.
0: Well, damn, why not? You got me locked up. I can't do nothing else.
1: I guess they saying you shouldn't be here in the first place. You really technically shouldn't be here.
2: You know what?
1: Yeah.
2: If I was that warrant, I was like, you know what? That's what you get.
0: That's damn. Not even right.
1: Yeah, they trying to throw it out, man. So we'll see what happens with Tory Lanez.
0: All right. Hey, listen, we got cash right now. Play our $1,000 minute game and win our money this morning at 833. 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
10: 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Temperature, heart rate, blood pressure, just to name a few. 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
1: Staying active every day will go a long way towards helping you live a happy, healthy, and pain-free life. And there's perhaps no movement more fundamental than walking. It reinforces the alignment, stability, and coordinated muscle activation that supports how your body moves, whether you're doing strenuous exercise or simply going about your daily life. This is according to Dana Santis, a strength and conditioning specialist. Even though you walk every day, Dana does say you can make small adjustments to immediately improve your walking mechanics. So, keep your rib cage stacked over your pelvis. 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Allow your arms to swing naturally in coordination with your legs. Keep your gaze forward, your jaw relaxed, and then just breathe in through your nose and out through your mouth. I'm Dr. Sanjay Gupta, helping you live a better life.
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0: world, it's Dee Dee in the morning. A Big Easy 102.9. Hey, it's Dee Dee in the morning. Good morning. I must clear my throat. I'm having throat issues again today.
1: Oh, God.
0: I don't know what happened.
1: Pause.
0: I'm drinking tea, okay? I'm just drinking some tea for it right now. Hey, Trey G is a movie buff. You know, we used to have a movie club on this show. I got kicked out, and now I don't know what the hell's happening now. But,
1: yeah.
0: Trey, you watching movies without me.
1: So the reason why you got kicked out is because you don't watch movies no more.
0: Yeah, you're right. The last thing I watched, honestly, was The Polygamist, and that was a series.
1: Okay, right on.
0: Did you watch it?
1: I did. I finished it and everything. Right, it was really good. That wasn't a movie, though.
0: It was surprising, though, wasn't it?
1: Sure. Yeah, absolutely.
0: Were you surprised?
1: Nah, not really.
0: I was.
1: When you're sleeping with that many people, it's only one outcome.
0: Okay.
1: It's literally only one outcome.
0: Yeah.
1: But there is a new movie on Netflix that everybody's been talking about. 72 Hours.
0: Is that the one with Kevin Hart?
1: Kevin Hart is in this one. Yeah.
0: I want to see it.
1: It stars Kevin Hart. Now, if you haven't seen the trailer, I did pull it for you. Check this out.
2: Soliciting. Human trafficking. Everybody going to jail. Your hand.
3: Maybe guys can clear it up.
4: This guy is a stranger that is on our bachelor party. He vomited on us and then we had to get naked.
5: He's like our friend, but he's older than us. So he's like our daddy.
3: Guys, you're not helping.
6: You gotta see this. I'm in a random group chat with some guys planning their bachelor party. They're inviting me to Miami?
7: Yeah, they want me to go.
6: My boss thinks I'm getting too old.
8: I'm sorry, baby.
6: It's fine. This is my opportunity to connect with the youth.
1: All right, so basically, if you don't know the gist of it, Kevin Hart, he plays a social media strategist, right? Mm-hmm. And he runs into these guys. They put him in a group chat by mistake.
0: Mm-hmm.
1: These four young guys, they put him in a group chat. They're in their early 20s. And they invite him to their friend's bachelor party in Miami.
0: Okay.
1: Right?
9: Okay.
1: Okay, so Kevin Hart decides to go because he needs to go because he's a little bit on the older side and he wants to get a young vibe.
0: Right.
9: Okay,
1: right? So it's a good plot for a movie. You got stars like Mike Epps in it. There's also another star in it that I won't mention because I want you to watch it and be surprised when you see this star in it.
9: Really?
1: But I will say this, Kevin Hart and him have had words and exchanges with each other before.
9: I already know who you're talking about.
1: Yeah.
9: Really?
1: You might be surprised who's in the movie.
9: Wow.
1: Now, social media, I've been seeing on social media, it's been getting kind of like mixed reviews on social media.
9: I have seen that.
1: You seen that, right?
9: I've seen that.
1: There's one guy who actually did a review on the movie. I mean, I thought it was very funny. Check this out.
10: That Kevin Hart movie had a lot of people in it. Yeah. Kevin Hart. I know, you know what I'm saying, it's a love-hate thing going on with him. People don't like him at this point. He's still funny to me. Had Kevin Hart, Mike Epps, had a couple of more funny people in there, and that shit was butt. I'm talking about double-decker extra dookie on the dookie sandwich. I swear to God. You know how people be like, oh, I ain't laughed not once. Bro, my mama, I didn't smile at that movie. It felt rushed. Like a Tyler Perry movie. You know how Tyler Perry movies be rushed? Like, damn, like, slow down. Slow down. It was ass, though. I ain't gonna lie. Kevin Hart. Now, your stand-up ain't been hitting like it's supposed to, but now your move, all right, now, gang, you know what I'm saying? CDL. I'm trying to tell you.
1: I didn't think it was that bad of a movie.
0: Mm.
1: Now, I advise people to go watch it. Now, go into it with the expectations of it as a Netflix movie.
0: Okay.
1: This is not a huge Hollywood blockbuster.
9: Right.
1: It's not going to be what you think it is when it comes to that, but it is a good movie to watch, I feel like. So, if you Netflix and chilling this weekend, I would say cut on 72 Hours. Have y'all seen it?
0: No, I haven't seen it. I'm going to have to watch it. But I didn't know people didn't like Kevin Hart now.
1: Yeah, you know, with the roast that's been going on, I think a lot of people kind of was turned off.
0: Oh, come on.
1: Yeah, by Kevin Hart's name here in the last few months. So, how publicity works.
0: You know what they say, though? We build them up to tear them down.
1: Big facts, that too.
0: We build our celebs up, and then we want to tear them down and be mad.
1: That
0: and
1: too. But I do think, too, like he said, some of his comedy specials, they get, like, mixed reviews, like the latest ones. They've gotten mixed reviews, too.
0: But
1: so.
0: Guess what? I still find him funny. I find Kevin Hart
1: to be absolutely.
0: Very entertaining.
1: And I think if you find Kevin Hart funny, you will find this movie funny.
0: Okay.
1: And there's a lot of young comedians in it, too.
9: Okay. Mm-hmm.
1: A lot of young comedians that he's given an opportunity, you can tell. So 72 Hours, I would say go watch it. I didn't think it was that bad, but I know the internet is kind of split on it.
0: Okay. Yeah. Appreciate that. Thank you very much for that, Trey.
1: Go watch it. Check it out.
0: All right. It's Dee Dee in the morning.
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0: 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Didi in the morning, and we're going to play our $1,000 minute game. Before I do, hey, listen to this. This is kind of interesting, right? They came out and they said, when it comes to our favorite desserts, what do you think the top five are, you guys, our favorite desserts? See if you can name any of them.
1: Oh, gosh.
0: What do you think?
2: Ice cream.
0: Ice cream. All right. That came in at number one.
1: Yeah. Oh, really?
0: That came in at number one, yeah.
2: Cake.
0: Mm-hmm. Cake. All right. Let me see. Cake. Not on there.
1: Cake. What? Cookies.
0: Okay, I'm sorry. Cake is number one.
2: Like, come on.
0: Cake was number one. My bad. Cake was, forget it. You guys are going to get them. Cake's number one. Cake's number one. They said that is your number one favorite dessert. Yeah. Coming in at number two would be ice cream.
2: Ice cream.
0: Mm-hmm. Coming in at number three, cupcakes.
2: Ooh,
0: ain't that the same as cake?
2: I love milk cupcakes.
1: No, it's different.
0: It's just a smaller version. It's just in a cup.
1: It's different, though.
0: What's different about it?
2: I think it's the breading that be in that cup.
1: We'll
2: right
1: go with
2: there,
1: that.
2: Man. Just go.
1: We'll go
0: it's
1: with that.
0: It's the same ass thing. Yeah. Just a smaller piece of cake.
2: Yeah, but it's just something different
0: just
2: about
0: round.
2: It. Though.
1: Hey! You heard what the man said?
0: It's just round.
1: It's the breading. It's different bread.
2: Tracy, we'll go with that.
1: We'll go with that.
0: It's just in a smaller. Cookies came in at number four.
2: Definitely. Yeah.
0: And then your number five. Number five favorite dessert is pie.
1: Oh, yeah.
2: Okay.
1: I like,
0: apple pie?
1: No, I don't like apple pie.
2: I can do an apple pie.
1: I like chess pie, sweet potato pie.
0: Now, hold on. I almost used the N-word. Chess pie.
2: Chess pie.
1: My granny.
0: Yeah.
1: My granny used to make a chess pie. I like pecan pie, too, though.
2: Dang.
1: Pecan pie.
0: Damn, you might as well say lemon meringue.
1: I hate lemon.
2: He said chess pie like he used to watch black and white TV.
0: Didn't he?
2: So.
0: Didn't he? God dang it. Let's get...
3: Want a grand? Get it done in 60 seconds.
4: 60 seconds.
3: A minute to win it with the $1,000 Minute Game. A Didi in the Morning exclusive.
2: Hey, Trey TV had a knob.
1: Shut up.
0: And some antennas.
2: Shut up.
1: For real.
2: First up, ain't aluminum foil on it.
0: Yeah, chess pie.
1: I ain't even know it was old to say chess pie.
0: Come on. Yeah,
1: really? Yeah. I thought that was just what it was called.
0: It is, but I don't know anybody your age that eats it.
1: It's so good. My granny used to make them all the time, man.
0: Oh, my God. He might as well like, what are them cakes that people used to have back? A fruit cake.
2: A fruit cake. Right.
1: Damn.
0: Yeah, you might as well eat that.
1: As soon as I walked in the house, used to say it. Go in there, get some of that chest pie.
2: Hell nah.
1: Cut you a little bit of that pie.
2: That's chest pie. But it do sound like it may be good, though.
0: I know it.
1: Facts.
0: Hey, good morning. Hi. Who is this?
5: Edson.
0: Hey, Edson.
2: Edson.
1: That's a unique name.
5: It sure is.
0: First of all, what you doing this morning?
5: Oh, man, I was ready to meet some coffee, meet some rugby sticks.
1: Dunkin' sticks? What is a Dunkin' stick?
0: Oh, Dunkin' for the coffee.
1: Oh, Dunkin' stick.
0: All right. Edson, you listen to us at home or what? You in the car?
5: I'm in the nursing home.
2: Are you in the nursing home?
5: Yes, sir.
0: All right. Well, thank you for listening to us. I heard we hot in our nursing home. They say
1: absolutely.
0: Yeah, they say that a lot of folks, though, they have a lot of fun in some of the nursing homes
1: for
0: and things.
1: Real. I can tell you, we've been having fun with E.
0: Yeah. Edson. Well, listen, we're going to play our $1,000 minute game, okay? You ready?
5: Yes.
0: All right, let's do it.
6: DG. JJ from the SIP.
7: Trey G.
6: JJ from the SIP. $10 bonus.
2: All right, Edson, man, we're going to get this money early in the morning, man, so you can spread that love, man. You all right? All right, now, if you don't know the answer, please say pass. We got time. We're going to come back to it. Let's get this early morning money. Here we go. What was the last meal you ate that you still think about?
5: Oh, I failed.
2: Okay. Did you cook it or did you buy it?
5: Somebody cooked it.
2: Okay. Finish this song. Hot in...
5: It's
2: out
5: here.
2: Okay, yeah, something like that.
5: I want to get my groove on.
2: Okay. How many Grammy Awards has Beyonce won?
5: 35, 36, 37.
2: There it is. Name the four oceans of the world. The four oceans.
5: Oh, Lord. The Gulf of
0: Mexico. Pass.
2: Yeah, pass. All right. What city is the rapper Drake from?
5: Toronto.
2: T.I. released an album in 2026 called what?
5: Billy King.
2: Okay, man.
1: Come on.
2: Come on, man. Good job, man.
1: Come on.
0: Well, y'all got up to about seven, JJ.
2: Yeah,
0: y'all
2: got up to seven.
0: And you only missed one.
2: Yeah,
0: I can't
2: good
0: believe
2: job.
0: This.
1: Not
0: That's
1: bad.
0: Right?
1: You rolling.
0: Right?
2: Man, you're smart.
0: All right, the name the four oceans of the world, Pacific, Atlantic, Indian, and Arctic were the answers, okay?
5: Yes. Okay.
0: All right. Well, Edson, you got 1, 2, 3, 4, 5, 6. 6 out of 10. You got the 7, really.
4: Yeah.
0: You're going to get $10 every correct answer. Correct. You did better than I thought.
4: Yeah.
0: You got right. $60.
4: All right.
0: $60. Edson, congratulations. Can you do me a favor and let everybody know that everybody in that nursing home listen to what? What radio show?
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0: 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Good morning. It's Dee Dee in the morning. I'm going to tell y'all right now. My name is Dee Dee, and I'm a Capricorn.
1: Okay.
0: And I like to laugh. I like a good beer. And okay. That's who I am. Trey, what are you?
2: I am a Cancer.
0: Mm-hmm.
2: I have a slick mouth. I've been told. But I also have a really good heart.
0: I know that's right. Yeah. That's a good point. What about you, JJ?
1: I'm JJ, and I'm a Virgo.
0: Mm-hmm.
1: I like to have fun.
0: Mm-hmm.
1: I like to smoke.
0: Yep.
1: And tell jokes.
0: All right, well, guess what? Let's see if you guys are true what they say about our zodiac signs. Mm. They came out with a list of the most powerful zodiac signs. Who has the strongest willpower? Who do you think of the zodiac signs have the strongest willpower? Guess what they're saying? Scorpio, Aries, and Capricorn.
2: Oh, I can see that.
0: I have a strong will. I don't feel like I have willpower.
2: I don't feel like Scorpio's got a lot of willpower,
0: me
2: though.
0: Either.
2: I don't know about that one.
0: Let me tell you why I know I ain't got no willpower. Because I really, really, really want to stop eating certain things and I don't have that, right?
2: Yeah.
0: I mean, I really want to stop eating pork.
2: Yeah.
0: And I can't give up the bacon.
2: Oh, God. Right? Well, you did give up alcohol.
0: A little bit.
2: A little bit.
0: I do zero, you know, alcohol, beer, and I'll do mocktails now. But I also don't have the willpower to go to the gym. And
1: I definitely got the willpower to go to the gym.
0: All right, here they go. Who has the strongest mind? Ready? Strongest minds are Scorpio.
1: Okay.
0: Aquarius.
1: Okay.
0: And Virgo.
1: Yeah.
2: Oh, really?
0: You think you have a strong mind?
1: Yeah. What I do for a living, I got a strong game.
0: Oh, right, what do you mean? Like, why do you say that?
1: I mean, just stand up, man. You know, the ins and outs of the BS and everything, man. And stay focused and keep my drive. Yeah, you got to have a strong mind.
2: Right. Makes sense.
0: Here they say, strongest intuition. Those that have the strongest intuition are Pisces.
1: Okay.
0: Mm-hmm. Scorpio.
1: Okay.
0: And Cancer.
2: I do feel like my intuition is good.
0: Really?
2: You got to have good discernment walking around in this world sometimes.
0: And you do.
2: Yeah, I do feel like I'm a good judge of character when it comes to people.
0: Yeah, because I'm going to be honest. If Trey don't like you, then that means something wrong.
1: Yeah,
0: he got good discernment.
1: For real.
0: Yeah, there's some good discernment. Here we go. Strongest confidence. Your strongest confidence will be Leo, Aries, Sagittarius. Our producer, Breeze.
2: Okay, I can believe that. Especially with them Leos.
0: Mm-hmm.
2: Ooh-wee, boy.
0: They got, confidence.
2: Oh, my God. Mm-hmm. You can't tell them they wrong about nothing. They confident. They right about everything.
0: Yeah, and you. Strongest. Here we go. Here's another one with Leo. Strongest leadership. Leo.
2: Okay.
0: Aries. Capricorn.
2: Okay, I can
0: strongest
2: see that one.
0: Strongest leadership.
2: Yeah, I can see that one. My grandma was a Capricorn. She was a good leader of the family.
0: Okay, here's another one. Strongest discipline. Strongest discipline.
2: Okay.
0: I come in there again, Capricorn.
1: Okay.
0: Right. Taurus and Virgo.
1: Yeah.
0: You got discipline?
1: I do.
0: Okay.
2: That didn't sound very disciplined.
0: And guess what? I don't even think he believed it.
2: At all.
0: What you disciplined about? What you disciplined about? What? Going to sleep? Going to bed?
1: Why go to bed? And working out.
0: Yeah,
1: for real.
0: Else would you say? Oh, you're disciplined about writing your jokes?
2: Yeah, writing
1: my jokes. I'm going to say performing, finding work. Yeah.
0: I think I would be disciplined about getting up for work, number one.
2: I was about to say, we all pretty disciplined when it comes to, like, getting up for the job and stuff. Yeah,
0: because
2: let me
0: tell you something. We done seen a lot of people come through here. A lot of people do morning radio and can't survive this.
1: Yeah.
0: And it's a different entity, and you have to be a different beast to different do
2: monster.
0: This,
2: yeah.
0: right?
2: Yeah, different monster.
0: But it says, let me think, am I disciplined anywhere else? I'm disciplined when it comes to bills. Bill paying.
2: Oh, yeah.
0: Because I've had a car repossessed before. I got locked out of my apartment back in the day. Y'all ever had that happen?
1: No.
0: When they put a lock on your door, you can't even get in your apartment?
2: No, not like that.
0: Oh, they did that
1: to me. I had the note.
0: Then I got locked out.
1: Damn.
2: Did they give your stuff back?
0: No, I had to go pay them their money, and then they took that lock off the door.
2: Damn.
0: Yeah, for real. So ever since then, I've been real disciplined when it comes to my finances.
2: That's good.
0: All right, here we go. Strongest resilience would be Scorpio, Capricorn, and Taurus. I don't know why this is all Capricorn.
2: I was about to say, I don't like this list. Cause they just Capricorning it up, ain't they?
0: I know it. I'm like, corn season.
2: Cancer's only been mentioned one time, and we are very resilient people.
0: And I'm looking on this list and this grid, you ain't listed but one time.
1: Damn.
0: Yeah, and then they say the strongest presence comes from a Leo, Scorpio, and Capricorn.
2: Yeah, a Capricorn definitely made this list.
0: But I'm seeing it online and don't say nothing about it was from the Horoscope Hub 26.
2: Yeah, Capricorn definitely made this list. Y'all ain't that well-rounded.
0: That's Horoscope Hub.
1: Yeah, I think only Capricorns end up being at that meeting.
2: Facts.
1: when they came up with it, what number Capricorns
2: are
1: there?
0: All right, well, there you go. You can find out who people are just based on their horoscope.
2: That's basically called, are you a Capricorn? That's
0: okay,
2: what that's
0: fine. Like. Damn, man. Are you a Capricorn? It's Dee Dee in the morning.
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4: We have an earlier crash that's cleared on Causeway Boulevard southbound at 40th Street. Now there's a closure due to road construction on Annunciation Street heading eastbound between Race Street and Malpomini Avenue. We also have construction work on Causeway Boulevard in both directions between Airline Drive and West Napoleon Avenue. 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
2: We have an earlier crash that's cleared on Causeway Boulevard southbound at 40th Street. Now there's a closure due to road construction on Annunciation Street heading eastbound between Race Street and Malpomini Avenue. We also have construction work on Causeway Boulevard in both directions between Airline Drive and West Napoleon Avenue. From the General Heating and Air Conditioning Traffic Center, family owned since 1954, I'm Michelle Gilliard.
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15: Another heat advisory is in effect today. Highs reach 92 to 95, filling up to 110 degrees. A few stray showers are possible throughout the day, but less than half of us will see rain. Tonight, lows fall to 74 to 80 degrees. A few stray showers possible Saturday with highs 92 to 94. But again, Saturday, mostly staying dry. For Sunday, though, much better chance for rain, especially in the morning. For the WDSU First Warning Weather Center, I'm Raven Richard.
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0: It's Dee Dee in the Morning on Big Easy 102.9. All right. Hey, good morning. It's Dee Dee in the Morning. We're all here. We got to get right to the hot topics did y'all hear what's going on? Ludacris.
1: Yeah.
0: Ludacris is a big time actor, rapper.
1: Yeah, rapper. I mean.
0: The man be doing all kinds. I think I saw him in commercials.
1: He's all over the commercials.
2: He's in some State Farm commercials.
1: Yeah.
0: But you'll never believe where he gets all his money from. You'll never believe this. Let's get into the hot topics. Here we go.
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0: Before we get to this, we got to talk about Future. They said that Future was chased through LAX airport years ago by some gang members or something, right?
2: Yeah, so there's a court case going down on the West Coast from a guy by the name of Big U. Now, Big U is allegedly, the feds say he is a high-ranking Crip member. He is a high-ranking Crip member, right?
1: High-ranking?
2: High-ranking.
1: Damn.
2: Oh, God.
1: I ain't know the gangs did it like that.
0: I know it.
1: Yeah. They got the little buttons and everything?
2: No, you don't know.
0: Like, you have like a private, and then you turn into a staff sergeant.
1: Stop. Right.
0: A sergeant, what then? A major?
1: Major.
0: What?
1: Then a lieutenant.
0: General colonel.
1: And
0: is he a colonel?
1: Damn.
2: No. It is not like that. Oh. They don't have patches.
1: I'd be like, damn, what kind of ceremony they have?
2: You don't get wings or anything like that. No, you don't. But
1: you got the white gloves on?
2: Big U is on trial for being a high-ranking member in the Crips organization. Well, now they are saying in a new affidavit that Big U ran down on Future and Sierra at the LAX airport because Future refused to pay like a tax. Pretty much. Since you're coming into the city, you got to pay a tax, right? And he refused to pay, so Big U and his gang ran down on Future and Sierra. Not only did they run down on him, but Future actually left Sierra at the airport.
0: Now, hold up now.
2: When he was running.
0: Now, hold up. No wonder they didn't make it.
2: Stop.
1: Now, you know that how crazy that is, man, because you got to think about it. For them to run you down at the airport, that means they bought a flight just to go through the airport to get on your ass.
0: Yeah. You can't get into the airport.
2: I ain't think about that.
0: To the terminal.
1: Unless you got a ticket. They ain't trying to go nowhere.
0: They got some money over there.
2: Yeah. Yes, indeed.
0: That's interesting. So Future actually ran up out of there and left Sierra.
2: They still caught him. They said they beat him up, jumped him, and everything.
0: Damn.
1: And left Sierra.
2: This is in 2014 is when this allegedly happened. I don't know.
0: Oh, Future. Hey, yeah. Ludacris, this is interesting.
1: Yeah, my man Ludacris, man. Now, you know, he's a dope rapper, man, from the South, man. Did a lot of commercials. But he's in a franchise movie, man, Fast and Furious.
2: Charlie.
1: He did all 10 of them, at least 9.
2: At least nine or eight of them.
1: That's a big franchise, man. You'd think he'd been making a lot of money on it. Well, you know what? He's still making a lot of money. On music.
5: What has made you the most money? Acting, music, or investments?
6: That's a great question. Them damn Fast and Furious, man. The easy answer would probably, people would think it would be Fast, but because I've been in the music industry for over 25 years now, the accumulation of what has been made from shows and publishing, because I write all my own music, and I was one of the only artists that actually would see royalty checks based off of, you know, making sure that I surpassed the norm, like sold over a certain amount of records to where the record company owes me money.
5: Wow.
6: I would say music over movies, which I know a lot of people would probably be like, wow, I thought he made more on movies. But again, you got to think of the accumulation of 25 years. I've made more in music than I have so far. Now the movies might soon surpass that. We'll see.
0: That's interesting, though. I would have never guessed that it was the music.
1: But he said over the years, also added up and everything, so I get that.
2: But I'm sure, like, those Fast Furious movies got his bag higher, faster.
0: Finally, Candy Burrs. What's the story going on?
2: Well, so Candy and Tamar have had this really good beef with each other going on lately, and now Candy has come out with a trailer for her new podcast where she's kind of speaking on it just a little bit.
5: Not like it. I'm just gonna be straight up. I do not like
7: one who sings so beautifully, but don't nobody give a f about it.
5: As she's walking by me, she says,
7: "And yes, you've seen me multiple times, and I pay you dust."
2: Mm. You know how petty you got to be to pay somebody dust?
0: Exactly. Because I heard that, I guess there were some rumors that I guess Tamar came out and said, I don't have beef with nobody. And then Candy was like, you walked by me and said the word B.
2: Called me a B word at the last party that we was at. So, yeah. She not with the fake ish is what she was saying. So,
0: okay.
2: We'll see.
0: All right. Those are your hot topics. 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Coming up, we're going to shut the show down next. 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

You're checking out Didi in the Morning on Big Easy 102.9. We appreciate everybody for listening to the show all week long. We appreciate that. All of that love, you know, that we like to do. We like to leave the show on Friday because we appreciate all of our friends week long for listening to the show. So we have a special song for you.

0: Well, thank you for being our friend all week long. Have a wonderful weekend. It's Dee Dee in the morning.
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0: 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It's called Taboo. DJ Incredible keeping the party going on a Friday. And yes, another hot day in store for us. But you know what? 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Today is the last day to go to it. 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
6: How often do you stop to wonder whether you should share something that's revealing, maybe even embarrassing, with a partner, a friend, or even your boss? In her new book called Revealing, The Underrated Power of Oversharing, behavioral scientist Leslie John says doing just that can help you deepen relationships that are vital to your life. We need people to trust us in order to get things like love, friendship, and career success. That's what she told us. When you make yourself vulnerable by revealing something sensitive, it does make other people trust you. In turn, when you ask someone to reveal something about themselves, showing that interest will generally lead someone to like you more. Why? Because people like to be asked about themselves, she says. It also signals that they are discriminating and choosy, but in a good way. I'm Dr. Sanjay Gupta, helping you live a better life.
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1: Hey, financial expert Ask Cash will be tapping in for Big Money Making Mondays. Mm-hmm. Plus, comedian and legend Tony Roberts will be in the building. Ooh. And speaking of legends, one of the most legendary stand-up comedy specials has hit the internet.
2: Mm-hmm. 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
1: I'm talking about the one and only J.J. Williamson from the Sip 2Ps.
0: 2Ps,
1: and we
0: got to
1: talk
0: man.
1: About it.
2: Hey, man, we got to talk about it. Plus, we got some more dope discussions for you. I said we got some more dope discussions. I'm so excited about my special. It made me fumble a little bit. But we got some dope discussions for you, and we got some more free money for you with that $1,000 mini game.
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1029, New Orleans' best mix of R&B. DJ Incredible hanging out with you. And you know what? It's coming up very soon. Information on how you could possibly be flown out to see Kehlani. 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

0: 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DJ Incredible keeping the party going as we always do around this time. The weekend is right in front of us. We're taking care of big business, getting closer and closer to it, and also got information on how you could see Kehlani up close and personal. Got that information, plus more music on the way.
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3: A better life with Dr. Sanjay Gupta.
4: There are lots of things you can measure to get an idea of how healthy you are at any given moment. Temperature, heart rate, blood pressure, just to name a few. But how about how healthy you will be and how long you're likely to live? According to a new study out of the University at Buffalo, two simple strength tests are pretty accurate at predicting longevity in older women. One is hand grip strength, and the other is how quickly people can stand up from a seated position without using their arms. By the way, I remember interviewing former President Jimmy Carter when he was quite old and being really impressed how he just popped out of the chair without using his arms. Not a lot of older people can actually do that. But I think the message here is that maintaining strength as you age is going to help you perform everyday activities, but also help you avoid injury and stay independent. I'm Dr. Sanjay Gupta, helping you live a better life.
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1: How often do you stop to wonder whether you should share something that's revealing, maybe even embarrassing, with a partner, a friend, or even your boss? In her new book called Revealing, The Underrated Power of Oversharing, behavioral scientist Leslie John says doing just that can help you deepen relationships that are vital to your life. We need people to trust us in order to get things like love, friendship, and career success. That's what she told us. When you make yourself vulnerable by revealing something sensitive, it does make other people trust you. In turn, when you ask someone to reveal something about themselves, showing that interest will generally lead someone to like you more. Why? Because people like to be asked about themselves, she says. It also signals that they are discriminating and choosy, but in a good way. I'm Dr. Sanjay Gupta, helping you live a better life.
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DJ Incredible hanging out till 2 o'clock this afternoon. That key word for your shot at Kehlani is coming up. Yeah.

0: such a crazy feeling, though. I don't want to get too attached, but I feel like I already am. My mind's telling me one thing, but I guess I should listen to my heart. Right?
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0: Yeezy, 102.9, New Orleans' best mix of R&B with Tank. It's called, yes, DJ Incredible, hanging out, keeping it going on a Friday. And yes, it is a wonderful time to get in on this contest. We're talking about the Kehlani Flyaway, the Kehlani World Tour. We're trying to get you there in the city of your choosing. You know what I mean? You and a guest, fly, hotel, concert tickets, and the big VIP meet and greet session where you get a chance to have a private Q&A, ask her questions, and, you know, get to know one another, and then have a personal photo with Kehlani herself. 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
4: A better life with Dr. Sanjay Gupta.
5: There are lots of things you can measure to get an idea of how healthy you are at any given moment. Temperature, heart rate, blood pressure, just to name a few. But how about how healthy you will be and how long you're likely to live? According to a new study out of the University at Buffalo, two simple strength tests are pretty accurate at predicting longevity in older women. One is hand grip strength, and the other is how quickly people can stand up from a seated position without using their arms. By the way, I remember interviewing former President Jimmy Carter when he was quite old and being really impressed how he just popped out of the chair without using his arms. Not a lot of older people can actually do that. But I think the message here is that maintaining strength as you age is going to help you perform everyday activities, but also help you avoid injury and stay independent. I'm Dr. Sanjay Gupta, helping you live a better life.
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0: 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Again, don't forget, it's happening, the Kehlani World Tour. We're trying to send you along for the ride. That trip for two could be yours. Flights, hotel, concert tickets, the ultimate VIP meet and greet experience. Yeah, you know, all the good stuff, the exclusive merch, the autographed tour poster, but most importantly, you get a chance to sit down and talk to Kehlani and take photos with her if you win this contest. 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
1: There are lots of things you can measure to get an idea of how healthy you are at any given moment. Temperature, heart rate, blood pressure, just to name a few. But how about how healthy you will be and how long you're likely to live? According to a new study out of the University of Buffalo, two simple strength tests are pretty accurate at predicting longevity in older women. One is hand grip strength, and the other is how quickly people can stand up from a seated position without using their arms. By the way, I remember interviewing former President Jimmy Carter when he was quite old and being really impressed how he just popped out of the chair without using his arms. Not a lot of older people can actually do that. But I think the message here is that maintaining strength as you age is going to help you perform everyday activities, but also help you avoid injury and stay independent. I'm Dr. Sanjay Gupta, helping you live a better life.
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1: Hey, financial expert Ask Cash will be tapping in for Big Money Making Mondays. Mm-hmm. Plus, comedian and legend Tony Robbins will be in the building. Ooh. And speaking of legends, one of the most legendary stand-up comedy specials has hit the internet. Mm-hmm. Hey, I'm talking about the one and only J.J. Williamson from the Sip 2P's.
2: And
1: we got to talk about it.
2: Hey, man, we got to talk about it. Plus, we got some more dope discussions for you. I said we got some more dope discussions. I'm so excited about my special. It made me fumble a little bit. But we got some dope discussions for you, and we got some more free money for you with that $1,000 mini game.
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4: How often do you stop to wonder whether you should share something that's revealing, maybe even embarrassing, with a partner, a friend, or even your boss? In her new book called Revealing, The Underrated Power of Oversharing, behavioral scientist Leslie John says doing just that can help you deepen relationships that are vital to your life. We need people to trust us in order to get things like love, friendship, and career success. That's what she told us. When you make yourself vulnerable by revealing something sensitive, it does make other people trust you. In turn, when you ask someone to reveal something about themselves, showing that interest will generally lead someone to like you more. Why? Because people like to be asked about themselves, she says. It also signals that they are discriminating and choosy, but in a good way. I'm Dr. Sanjay Gupta, helping you live a better life.
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1: 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I'm Dr. Sanjay Gupta, helping you live a better life.
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0: 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It's Kyle Stepp, DJ Incredible, having fun, making it happen. And you know what? We're talking about Kehlani once again. You have to be a part of this wonderful world tour. We're going to send you to the city of your choosing if you win this contest. You and a guest, flights, hotel, concert tickets, and the ultimate VIP meet and greet experience. I mean, of course, you got the exclusive merch. You got the autographed tour poster. That's cool. But the private Q&A session with Kehlani and a personal photo with Kehlani herself, all the bragging rights you will have. But you got to be in it to try to win it. And the word changed at 12 o'clock. Got it for you. The new keyword that you need to text. The word is can. C-A-N. 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This word is good until about 3 o'clock.
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1: Hey, financial expert Ask Cash will be tapping in for Big Money Making Mondays. Mm-hmm. Plus, comedian and legend Tony Robbins will be in the building. Ooh. And speaking of legends, one of the most legendary stand-up comedy specials has hit the internet. Mm-hmm. Hey, I'm talking about the one and only J.J. Williamson from the Sip 2P's.
2: And
1: we got to talk about it.
2: Hey, man, we got to talk about it. Plus, we got some more dope discussions for you. I said we got some more dope discussions. I'm so excited about my special. It made me fumble a little bit. But we got some dope discussions for you, and we got some more free money for you with that $1,000 mini game.
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1: You know what? 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

0: yet. 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Yeah. Black Street Productions. 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

0: Big Easy 102.9, New Orleans' best mix of R&B with Money Long. It's called Richest. DJ Incredible, getting it in. And yes, it is a Kehlani moment. The Kehlani World Tour, we're trying to get you there, the city of your choosing. All of that, you know the treatment. If you win this contest, that's it. You pick the city you want to see it in. We're going to fly you in a guest there, hotel accommodations, concert tickets, and the ultimate VIP meet and greet. With the merchandise and autograph posters and all that good stuff. But yes, you get a chance to sit down and talk with Kehlani herself. And yes, have a personal photo with Kehlani as if y'all been buddies for the longest. You know what I'm saying? It's a great, great experience. But you got to be in it to try to win it. And the new word that we're using right now to get into that contest is the word can. Text the national keyword can. C-A-N. Can. Text it to 95819 right now for your chance to win. This word is good until about 3 o'clock. No, I'm sorry. Yeah, 3 o'clock. 3 o'clock. And then after that, the word changes to truth. But let's deal with what we got right now. Can. C-A-N. Text it to 95819. And while you're doing it, of course, we're handling business 2 o'clock. It is on the way. The D.L. Hughley Show.
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4: A better life with Dr. Sanjay Gupta.
5: They say consistency is key, but sometimes you just gotta switch it up. A new study out of Harvard School of Public Health found that varying your exercise routine could add years to your life. What exercise someone did didn't matter much. What did matter was that all the exercises together worked all the muscle groups in their body. Now, an added benefit to changing things up is it can help you push through the plateau effect. That's when your body gets so efficient at doing something that you actually stop getting better at it. And we know from previous research that specializing in any one sport at a young age can make someone actually more prone to injury. And as experts we talk to point out, even elite athletes switch up things with their workouts, making sure to target strength, cardio, flexibility, balance, and doing that every single week. I'm Dr. Sanjay Gupta, helping you live a better life.
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1: How often do you stop to wonder whether you should share something that's revealing, maybe even embarrassing, with a partner, a friend, or even your boss? In her new book called Revealing, The Underrated Power of Oversharing, behavioral scientist Leslie John says doing just that can help you deepen relationships that are vital to your life. We need people to trust us in order to get things like love, friendship, and career success. That's what she told us. When you make yourself vulnerable by revealing something sensitive, it does make other people trust you. In turn, when you ask someone to reveal something about themselves, showing that interest will generally lead someone to like you more. Why? Because people like to be asked about themselves, she says. It also signals that they are discriminating and choosy, but in a good way. I'm Dr. Sanjay Gupta, helping you live a better life.
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0: What did you set this on, hell? You gotta make her say my name one time here.
1: My name is DL.
2: Ladies and gentlemen, put your hands together for DL Hughley.
0: I want to say, I forgot to say this yesterday day on air. Happy Q-versary to all my line brothers, Anthony Anderson and
3: well, happy Q-versary to you, too.
4: Yeah, for real.
3: How many years has it been, by the way?
0: Six whole years. So I'll be flying out tonight for the Grand Conclave. It'll be my third one. I'm excited.
3: Congrats.
0: Well, you know what makes me, what I can't figure out? When did a family wanting to find out the circumstances of losing a loved one become political?
4: Yeah.
0: When did it become that? Why is it that people get angry about black people being concerned about their loved ones' lives? Why is it every time somebody shows concern about black lives, somebody has to tell you how they're worthless? What does this young boy's death have anything to do with Chicago at all? Like this officer Tatum, he's never found a reason to be. He has defamed Harriet Tubman. He's defamed Rosa Parks. He's defamed Sandra Massey, while he openly defends Charlie Kirk. This boy, whatever happened to him, this family deserves an answer. And it's not much different than Amanda. What was the young lady, girl's name years ago?
3: Holloway.
0: Natalie Holloway. Remember, Natalie we couldn't Holloway. Stop hearing about her, right?
4: Right.
0: And nobody was mad about it.
4: Not at all.
0: We knew about Joran Vandersloot. We knew about, you know, Aruba. They questioned everybody, and it went on for years. This woman and this family has a right to know what's going on with their family. And, you know, some dude going out there and talking to somebody. The thing that was interesting about, like, these things he's doing, he said, well, you know, they showed me the pictures on the phone. Well, if they took pictures on the phone, why wouldn't the kid have pictures on his phone? Right? I heard he was on cocaine. How do you know that before a toxicology report? And I guarantee you, if he was on cocaine, he got it from one of them little white boys. That's for sure.
3: Yep, for sure.
0: And everything that's happened, the only reason you can hate this, and Nancy Grace said this so succinctly, and I haven't liked her or agree with her a lot of stuff. The only reason we know about this is because Al Sharpton, Ben Crump, and black social media is in on. That's the only reason we know
4: yep.
0: about it.
4: Yep.
0: Otherwise, it would have been over. We haven't even got to the bottom of what happened to this one-year-old boy that got murdered.
3: Mm.
0: We're right to be suspicious of Mississippi because they got a horrible record when it comes to missing black people. And they don't seem to be interested in changing their image.
3: They do not.
4: No. And they're not mad at Savannah Guthrie. She's still looking for her mom. I mean,
0: you're right. That was on. Yeah. And I mean,
4: no backlash.
0: We'll look for an old white woman, but not a young. We'll look at the circumstances of an old white woman. And I'm not saying that that's wrong, but the circumstances of a young black man draw this ire. Whatever he was, he didn't deserve to be dead. Everybody came back but him. And this is the funny thing. White people know everything but what happened here. Then everybody, they always a witness. They always see everything, but they didn't see this.
3: Yep.
0: Happy birthday to Wesley Snipes. Happy birthday to Mark Cuban. Happy birthday to AJ Green. Happy birthday to Lil Uzi Vert. Happy birthday to DeMarcus Ware. Happy birthday to Andre Ware, the first quarterback to win the Heisman Trophy. And his receiver was a good friend of mine, another Q.
3: He cues for days.
4: Q-versary.
0: That's the one he threw the pass to. I can't be. I'm just telling you. Happy birthday to Scott Brooks. Happy birthday to J.K. Rowling. Happy birthday to Rico Rodriguez, Manny of Modern Family. Happy birthday to Susan Bennett. Posthumously, happy birthday to Jose Fernandez, the MLB pitcher who died in a boating accident. We have a great show lined up for you. Jazz is going to tell us what's trending. And it's Friday. You can't hit happy all other clubs. So no worries. We're going to bring the party straight to you with the Hughley House Party. On the D.L. Hughley Show right now, here's Mary J. Blige. Reminisce. It's the D.L. Hughley Show.

we had. That was Mary J. Blige reminiscing. 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We will be covering the top stories of the day with what's trending. That's up after One Voyage star T.I. on the D.L.

0: We are a mere 87 days away from the One Voyage Cruise, and I can hardly wait. We got T.I., Keith Sweat, Eric Benet, Karen White, Rick Ross. We got also King George, Dave Hollister, Tony Terry. We got a sail away party with the legendary Kid Capri, and we got my brothers Anthony Anderson and Cedric the Entertainer. They're going to be there. Do not wait. You got to secure your spot right now, starting at only $1,900 per person. Before it's too late, you got to hit that OV2026.com, or you can go to 214-495-1963. Jasmine, tell these good people what's trending.
1: Well, we've had this conversation plenty of times on the show over the years, but it is back on social media and the topic is heated. So a guy was dating this woman and they had a disagreement because every time the guy would take the woman out to eat, who has children, by the way, what would she do? She would place an order to go for her kids. So they got into an argument. Of course, he took to social media to ask if he was wrong or justified. And of course, social media was leaning more towards him, saying it's not his responsibility, especially as dating, you know, to provide food for these children. And others were like, well, I mean, if you're dating a woman, seriously, and you guys have been going out for a while, I mean, it comes as a package.
0: Every time.
1: Yeah. Every time. I think I probably wouldn't do it. I wouldn't.
0: Now, if you're doing it every time, you're taking advantage of me.
1: Yeah. I think
0: every
1: so.
0: Time.
2: At a five-star restaurant.
0: Every time.
1: Or anywhere.
0: That must be some good because I'm telling you, ain't doing all that.
1: No, every he wouldn't time, do it. Yeah, that's why they broke up. He refused to do it.
0: And so every time.
1: Like, I don't like it. Yeah.
0: Every time. I'm not dating you. I'm not dating him. I'm dating you. Now, I certainly wouldn't mind sometime. But if you think we're going to get a to-go get bag for your rug rice every time.
1: Yeah.
0: Every time? No.
1: Probably not. I mean, I might, leave a $20 bill back to get some pizza for the kids while I have your mama out. But, you know, I'm not getting to-go orders.
0: Tell me more about all this.
1: Anyway, also trending, another thing that has social media all up in arms. And I listen. So Marvin Sapp has released or is releasing a gospel album under Jay-Z's Roc Nation. And people are like, that's a historic partnership, no doubt, because it's the very first time that Roc Nation has even done anything, especially full length gospel wise. But you know, Christians are funny about, you know, where they are, and I don't know why. You know, Snoop
0: Christians are funny about asking, like, acting like Christ is what they're funny about.
2: Yeah.
0: I guarantee you that every Christian record label is owned by a bigger record label that does other things.
1: Yep. Or at least under the umbrella of one.
0: Stop it.
1: It's crazy. Stop it. I know.
0: Yeah. Y'all need to be worried about how y'all acting as opposed to who.
1: That's what I would do.
0: What label he's singing on. You need to be worried about the label you wear instead of the label he's singing on. That's crazy.
2: Preach.
1: And finally, trending, Bad Bunny probably going to go after the White House. I don't know if you saw that video they released celebrating mass deportations and using his song in the background. La Mudanza.
0: Okay.
1: Yeah. Funny. Go get him, Bad.
0: Let him have it.
1: But that's what's trending.
0: Let him have it. That, of course. Of course. We got the Hughley House Party that jumps off in 5 minutes on the D.L. Hughley Show.
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8: A better life with Dr. Sanjay Gupta.
9: They say consistency is key, but sometimes you just got to switch it up. A new study out of Harvard School of Public Health found that varying your exercise routine could add years to your life. What exercise someone did didn't matter much. What did matter was that all the exercises together worked all the muscle groups in their body. Now, an added benefit to changing things up is it can help you push through the plateau effect. That's when your body gets so efficient at doing something that you actually stop getting better at it. And we know from previous research that specializing in any one sport at a young age can make someone actually more prone to injury. And as experts we talk to point out, even elite athletes switch up things with their workouts, making sure to target strength, cardio, flexibility, balance, and doing that every single week. I'm Dr. Sanjay Gupta, helping you live a better life.
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1: Friday's finally here. And DL Hughley's got that perfect soundtrack to your weekend vibes. And the kind of energy that'll have you dancing in a Saturday. It's the DL Hughley Show. And we're back. We know you're missing happy hour, but don't worry, because we're bringing the party to your house.
2: We like to party.
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0: Now, I've been high before. Now, come on now. I know some about
1: you. Well, look like
0: that ain't microdosing. That's microdoping.
2: I don't want it.
3: That's macro, huh?
0: I don't know what he's doing. If you that high, you damn sure shouldn't drive, and you damn shouldn't have the country's most valuable information.
1: Right, mm-mm. Right.
0: If you that high.
1: No way.
0: And you got a black eye, which means somebody told you at least once.
4: We are bringing the party.

0: That is going to wrap up this hour's Hughley House Party. We're going to bring the party to you every single hour. Now it's time for the Jazzy Report.
1: Humanoid robots from China just landed on Washington's latest tech blacklist. The FCC barred new humanoid robots from China, saying the advanced robotic devices, which include animal-like quadrupeds and, of course, the humanoids themselves, they say it's unacceptable in terms of national security risk, and they argue the machines could be exploited for surveillance.
0: Wow. Yeah. but these days, I'm not worried about humanoids. I'm worried about humans. And yeah. I'm not worried about I'm not worried about artificial intelligence. I'm worried about the natural kind.
2: Yeah, exactly.
1: Yeah. I'm worried about no intelligence.
0: Yeah, yeah. Exactly. It's crazy.
1: Anyway, drinking filtered coffee rather than instant could slow down aging. Researchers found that people who drank filtered coffee tended to show lower levels of biological age acceleration, while those who drank instant coffee had higher levels. They say it might be linked to the way it's processed and its effects on inflammation.
0: You better put that Starbucks down. Go get your Folgers. Go get your U-Ban. Go get your chock full of nuts.
1: I know, that's right.
0: That really sells in Atlanta, let me tell you. We've had some great callers this week, and if you missed them, do not worry. It is What It Happened Was Friday. Those calls will be up in about 10 minutes. It's the D.L. Hughley Show.
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2: How often do you stop to wonder whether you should share something that's revealing, maybe even embarrassing, with a partner, a friend, or even your boss? In her new book called Revealing, The Underrated Power of Oversharing, behavioral scientist Leslie John says doing just that can help you deepen relationships that are vital to your life. We need people to trust us in order to get things like love, friendship, and career success. That's what she told us. When you make yourself vulnerable by revealing something sensitive, it does make other people trust you. In turn, when you ask someone to reveal something about themselves, showing that interest will generally lead someone to like you more. Why? Because people like to be asked about themselves, she says. It also signals that they are discriminating and choosy, but in a good way. I'm Dr. Sanjay Gupta, helping you live a better life.
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1: Woo! 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
0: DL Hughley brings you the best of the week. 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

0: That was Usher. You make me want to not dance all on me, I guess. You don't want to do that. No. Usher looked shook when she did that. I bet that's the first time somebody ever said no to him for in a long time.
1: Huh? Probably. Well, let me tell you, the girl behind him that came for the next show, she showed out.
0: Let me ask you, why did you bring take your ass up on that stage if you want
2: yeah,
0: to act like
2: exactly.
0: that? You could be stuck up in your seat.
1: Yeah. Sure could have been.
0: If you want your pretty ass up there, you sat up front because you wanted something to happen, right? That's why, right?
1: But it was the attitude after for me that was problematic.
0: Stank.
1: Yeah.
0: You should have brought an ugly brother. Well, she'd have mauled you to death, but that's not the point. That's not the point.
1: Yeah.
0: That is not the point. That's not where we're going with this. All right, Monday, we got, you know, this is what it happened on Friday. And Monday, a lesbian signed the birth certificate of her girlfriend's child. They broke up, and now she's been ordered to pay child support. Sound like a Brittany Griner story. Let's do her audio.
3: I was dating this girl for 5 or 6 years, right? She ended up getting pregnant. I signed the birth certificate because the dad did not want to. Our relationship did not work. She ended up dating the baby daddy again. And now they put me on child support for that kid.
0: Should the stud, and I didn't write this, should the stud have to pay child support? That was the question we posed to you. You said,
4: I think that she should pay child support. If you're dumb enough to sign your name on a document and you know you ain't no man, then get treated like a man. They have to pay child support. So since you wanted to be the man, pay it.
5: She should pay. When you sign paperwork like that, I mean, it's just like they want equal rights like men, okay? We have to go through stuff like that. As soon as they go through what we have to go through, it's not right. No, yeah, we know that. But guess what? You want to be a man or act like one, you got to endure what we endure too. So, yeah, I think it is very fair that she should pay that, all of it.
6: Listen, I respect people that identify as a father or male or female, but you can't just cut that once you break up with somebody. That child is yours now. Pay that child support. You signed the birth certificate. Yes, pay that child support.
7: This is one of the most ridiculous things I've

0: end up in the street or in my gym because the parents won't accept them. But she stood up to the plate, be a man, like she signed it, and take care of them, drop them dollars.
1: Capital H-E-L-L. You want to be quality? Now you got it. Now you get to suffer like men do. Get it all. Hey, I heard about a case when I was in Vegas. Lesbian couple got divorced. She got ordered to pay child support. All I think was, welcome to my world.
2: Absolutely, she should. You want to assume the role? Play the game. You want to play the game? We're going to give you the ball. Pay the money.
3: 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It's the D.L. Hughley Show.
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5: You crazy.
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4: 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Hughley Show.
7: Damn straight.

0: It is what it happened was Friday. Tuesday, what it happened was Tuskegee University is implementing a new dress code that bans bonnets, do-rags, and bedroom shoes in class. Some people believe it's preparing students for professional work. Others say it's too restrictive and infringes on their rights that they don't even pay for yet. What do you think? That's the question we posed. So you said?
1: I think they should be completely banned. I'm telling you, and when you see somebody in a bonnet, it traumatizes you. So if you're ever out and you see somebody look like they've been traumatized, that means they've just encountered somebody with a bonnet. Ban those things, and the manufacturers should be fined. They shouldn't even be allowed to make them.
2: I think they should have been done that because, you know, the bonnets and all that, they're wearing the sleeping clothes way out of Walmart, grocery stores, whatever. You know, that's a little played out, and that says a lot about a person. But as far as the college kids, yeah, they damn sure should cut it out. Leave that to the hood chicks. Let them do that who ain't going no damn well. We ain't expecting them to anyway. But, yeah, those in college and trying to get their degrees on and trying to get that good job, it's good to practice right then and there. Start dressing right. Start doing everything right to prepare yourself out there in that world, and that's what they're trying to do, and it should have been done then. I love it.
3: So my name is Amira, calling from North Carolina. I don't see an issue with it, more especially I graduated from Tuskegee Sister School, Hampton University, and they had those same rules literally over 10 years ago. So I think it's a very good thing, although it was something new. No, my mama didn't walk out the house all crazy and had me looking crazy, but I do think that is something good to prepare for the real and professional world.
4: I think it should be a rule that they do not come to school with durags and pajama pants and flip-flops and things like that. It should be a rule because they're in school and, hey, come to school professional, that's what you're in school for. And even that's going to be a rule years to come in Walmart. There's going to have to be a dress code for Walmart in years to come.
5: I think it's ridiculous to wear all this stuff in public. You shouldn't. No, you wear it in your bedroom. That's what I think. Yeah, in your house, not in public.
6: My daughter is a student at Tuskegee, and I feel like it's okay to go ahead and enforce some things. If you want to see change, you have to start looking at the freshman class coming in. So I think it's okay. Maybe they need to clarify some things as far as the headdress and wearing caps. On weekends, but I think it's okay to have that in place.
0: We got more of what it happened was in about 10 minutes on the D.L. Hughley Show right now. Here it is, TLC. It's the D.L. Hughley Show. Yes.

0: So Wednesday, what it happened was a white grandmother tells her true feelings. What do you think? Let's be honest. Would you have a problem if your child married outside of your race? That's the question we pose you.
1: My daughter married a young man who was Sri Lankan, and I did not agree with it. It didn't last, and I knew it, because the way he spoke to his mother, I knew that's how it was going to end. And when he tried to step to me about my daughter, I knew it was over then. He told me to pack my stuff and get the F out, because we was in Jersey then. Get the F out of his house. And I'm like, you know what? Ain't nothing but space and opportunity between us. That's how that ended.
2: Well, I'd be all right if my child would date outside his or her race. As long as he or she is happy with what she got, that's fine with me.
3: Well, I just think that if they happy, then it is what it is when it comes to colorizing. Yeah, as long as they're happy, they have to deal with it, you know. So I can't control that, but, you know, can't hate it, but yeah, but if that's what they like, that's what they like. My person's always black. You know, coming from the South, all right? Because I'm from the dirty South. But anyway, y'all keep up the good work. Keep it up, because all of y'all are so awesome.
4: That's funny. My daughter asked me the same thing. Dad, what would you do if I bring a white boy home, want to date a white boy? I said, I wouldn't do anything. I don't care anything about that. You know, I believe in one race, and that's the human race. As long as he's on the same level with you, as long as he believes in what you believe in, as long as you believe in God, as long as he trusts in God, as long as he treats you right and be good to you, I wouldn't care what color he is. So that's, you know, I don't care, as long as he would treat my daughter right, and that go for my son too. I wouldn't care what color, because of my family, there's multi-color of different race in my family already, so it wouldn't make a difference to me whatsoever. So as long as he's good to my daughter, I can care less.
5: I, being a mother, a grandmother, and great-grandmother to mixed children, at one point in my life, I had to raise sons. I have no daughters. Now, two of them went and married white women. And my thought was, how could you? You know, at one point in my life, I was single, and my sacrifices and loving and giving to you as a black woman, and you turn around and marry a white woman when a black woman has done all of this for you? Well, at any rate, when the grandchildren came, it changed my heart and my mind. So it really did change me, my thoughts towards that, because, you know, but I still, it took some time to get, you know, to come around and get over that. You know, you get over, because the grandchildren really changed my heart.
0: And then yesterday we were asking about the man who punked out on his woman while she was getting. She stayed with him, I guess. I guess we should, after this restraining order, we should ask that question. But
6: surveillance video caught. We can pull it up and we'll talk over it. Surveillance video caught. I blurred the guy's face because he's getting slammed on social media. A robber comes up with a knife and attacks the woman. The guy runs away and hides and allows it to continue to happen. Multiple other people who were just around, this guy on a moped comes right in, hits the attacker in the helmet. You know, other people start to see it and come to the defense. She's fighting. The guy is still around the corner, has still not gotten involved. She's now talking to authorities or whomever. More people come in. It is not until this person has taken a beat down and gone away that the guy now comes around the corner.
7: Like, baby, you okay?
6: Babe, are you good?
7: Baby, you good?
0: We asked you, should she stay with him? That was, you said?
1: Baby, he can stay wherever he ran off to when I was in distress. Good man and all. No, thank you. But when he ran down the street, the respect ran right behind him. The respect ran right behind him. No, if nothing I can do for you is, I know that if, you know, push comes to shove, if I'm in a situation where I need some help and you're going to run, then what do I have you there for?
8: I don't know if it's me growing up in the streets of Cleveland, Ohio, you know, the hard knock life, or was it the United States Marine Corps? But it's been embedded in me that no man can do nothing to me that I can't do to him. So I can't respect a dude that's scared of another man. I don't care how big, I don't care how bad he can't do nothing to you that you can't do to him.
9: Absolutely not. You're supposed to be a protector. Bible says one alone can be overpowered, but two together can take a stand. And you're not going to leave me there and think that I'm going to keep you around. I don't care how much money you have. That's not where it's at. No, no, sir. Keep on running. Don't come back. That's crazy. mm-mm, I can't do it. Your job is to protect your woman, especially if she's being physically attacked. No, that's your partner. You're supposed to look out for them. Even if you might get beat up, we're going to get beat up together.
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2: I don't know about you, but my social media feeds are flooded with lotions and potions and gadgets, all promising to unlock different components of longevity. But if you log off, take a step back from all the hype, you'll find that the actual keys to a longer, healthier life are hiding in plain sight. There are four of them. Number one, nutrition. The Mediterranean diet really is the gold standard. Number two, exercise. You should be getting 150 minutes of moderate intensity exercise or 75 minutes of vigorous intensity exercise every week, plus strength training and stretching. Number three, sleep. Sleep is when your body and your brain repair themselves. You should be getting 7 to 9 hours a night. And finally, number four often gets forgotten, socialization. It's not a bonus. It's a necessity for a healthy life, finding a sense of community, purpose, and belonging. I'm Dr. Sanjay Gupta, helping you live a better life.
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1: You know what irks the hell out of me is when a woman don't pick her feet up and slide.
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1: Some more had the best joke. 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She's got a new body, got everything. She said she got everything is new except her Mississippi feet. I was like, man.
0: It's the DL Hughley Show. And we're back. We know you're missing happy hour, but don't worry, because we're bringing the party to your house.
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0: there is trouble in paradise.
1: Yes, there is.
0: Elon, you know, Elon, I knew he was in for trouble when his badass, bratty ass son was in the White House. My father's the president. You're not the president. I knew.
2: Yeah.
0: You can't be in the White House office high with a black eye. He had a black eye. Mm-hmm. And high. Man, come on. This dude is in there with a black eye looking faded.
2: Yeah.
0: Now, Mitch McConnell had a black eye, but he failed. He will be giving a

0: That is going to wrap up this hour's Hughley House Party. We're going to bring the party to you every hour. Now it's time to give a deserving someone the Shoe Booty of the Week Award.
1: And now it's time for the Shoe Booty of the Week Award.
2: Got it!
1: Sarah Elizabeth Huckabee Sanders is an American politician serving as the 47th governor of Arkansas since 2023. Sanders is the daughter of Ambassador Mike Huckabee.
3: Who damn cares if they in a damn way?
1: So, why is Huckabilly Sanders this week's recipient of the Shoe Booty of the Week Award?
4: She's the devil!
1: She gets the shoe booty because she went back to her days as White House lie to the press secretary.
5: The lie detector determined that was a lie.
1: The Arkansas smoke machine stood in front of the press and announced with 10 toes down that Arkansas is ranked number one in the U.S. for religious liberty.
6: Put your hand on that television set. He received your healing.
1: How can you fact check that statement? Here's something you can fact check. Arkansas is 49th in average wages.
7: The money, Skylar, where is the rest?
1: 49th in healthcare.
8: I don't feel so good.
1: 47th in educational attainment.
9: You're so dumb. You are really dumb, for real.
1: And 47th in maternal mortality.
10: Well, that's good.
11: No, that's bad.
1: Here's something Arkansas is number one at. Number one in racism, homophobia, poverty, climate denial, littering, illiteracy, teen pregnancy, decaying infrastructure, unvaccinated children, isolated, neglected senior citizens, cheap labor, child labor, hateful, angry Christians.
12: I've never seen anything like that.
1: Wow. Arkansas is MAGA Disney World.
13: Oh, yeah. That's nice.
1: Look, I'm not saying Arkansas is not religious. I'm just saying if your idea of religious liberty is the freedom to make sure everyone else is also religious, congratulations, you're crushing it.
4: Can I get a witness? Oh, yes, Lord.
1: As governor, Sarah Huckabee claims you have the constructional right to worship however you want, as long as it's the right kind, in the right church. And does it involve any rainbows, science textbooks, or drag queen story hour?
4: Hated it.
1: Otherwise, best of luck. Just proving under Sarah Huckabee, Arkansas leads the U.S. in Trump-tardism.
14: You are fake news.
1: And that's why the Shoe Booty of the Week Award goes to Sarah Huckabee Sanders. Now here's a swift kick in the ass.
0: If you know somebody who's not up on the D.L. Hughley Show, call in right now and tell them they need to be listening in, let's say, 10 minutes. We'll meet you back here in 10 minutes. This is the D.L. 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
9: A better life with Dr. Sanjay Gupta.
10: They say consistency is key, but sometimes you just got to switch it up. A new study out of Harvard School of Public Health found that varying your exercise routine could add years to your life. What exercise someone did didn't matter much. What did matter was that all the exercises together worked all the muscle groups in their body. Now, an added benefit to changing things up is it can help you push through the plateau effect. That's when your body gets so efficient at doing something that you actually stop getting better at it. And we know from previous research that specializing in any one sport at a young age can make someone actually more prone to injury. And as experts we talk to point out, even elite athletes switch up things with their workouts, making sure to target strength, cardio, flexibility, balance, and doing that every single week. I'm Dr. Sanjay Gupta, helping you live a better life.
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1: You cannot have a tomorrow if you keep killing our todays. 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
0: 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And we're back.
1: For those of you who are not regular listeners of the DL Hughley Show, it's just a tiny sample of why you should listen every single day. Every dude who does a dangerous job is a woman telling him if he ain't bringing no money home, he ain't worth a damn. Like, I remember reading about these tiger widows in India. They were all widows because the men in that village would all go out and gather food and hunt. And tigers knew. And they got to hunt these men. And all the men knew, you know, if you go out, it's a good chance one of y'all ain't coming back. But eventually, they all got killed. And those dudes would rather get killed than be home with a woman saying, you ain't gonna bring no money home. Because a tiger might growl, but a woman gonna talk. So you gonna be out there. And then Pete Hesmith, first off, why do I need to know his religion at every turn? Christians are best served when your actions tell me who you are as opposed to your words. It's show, not tell. But he doesn't look Christ-like. We're going to obliterate, we're going to annihilate, and the sword and get, oh, come on now.
2: Yeah, well, even the Bible says that you will be known by your fruit.
1: Right.
2: We know you by your works.
1: No offense, Atlanta. But. All right, it's the DL Hughley Show, your 2026 edition. Remember, if you're in... I hate when people do this.
3: Do not disturb.
1: Hey, Blood, let me call you right back. I'm just in the middle of doing this thing. I'll call you right back. I'm in New York. I'll hit you back in a bit.
2: Right, turn it off.
1: All right, peace.
4: Airplane mode.
1: No, because last time I put it on airplane mode, it kept doing it, so... Just put it on your mother.
2: Put it on silent. How about that?
1: I'll put you on silent.
2: Crazy story. You remember Quentin Aaron, the blind side actor?
1: Yeah.
2: I don't know if you guys know
1: him.
2: He was recovering from a stroke. Yeah, he'd been in a coma. Yeah. Well, when he woke up from the coma, he found out that his wife was still married to another man.
1: He should have went back to sleep.
2: What a way to wake up, right? So.
1: Wow.
5: Could have been worse. He could have woke up and found out she had a password to his phone.
1: Or that she wasn't a chick. I will be dropping yet another hot new song with my day part of the week. That is up in less than 15 minutes. It's the DL Hughley Show.
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1: I'll tell you, the higher you are in the draft, the more white women they actually give you. 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
1: You go in the fifth round, you get...
7: Don't you do it, though.
1: You get a Filipino, but I'm just telling you right now.
6: And this is what it feels like.
0: Yes, bringing you the fire conversation and laughter like no other.
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0: It is the D.O. 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So make sure that you make sure that that's a part of your plan.
1: Thank you.
0: Get out there and make it happen.
1: Let me borrow your phone. I'm going to call right now.
0: So I guess the autopsy results are in Mississippi, right?
2: That's right.
0: And if I just
2: closed,
0: I wonder,
2: they're still closed, right?

0: To me, it's simple. If it was a drowning, or simple as a drowning, I think everybody would have been best served if that would have been the information that came out right away. You know what I mean? Mm-hmm.
1: Well, I think it's pretty sad that they were doing this independent autopsy, that they had to do one, first of all. And then second, the fact that they did it. And of course, they sent a body that was incomplete, missing pieces, missing parts. Like, so you already, it felt already as if you were trying to cover something up, because the very thing that they really needed to look at was missing.
0: And every that watched forensic files of 48 hours or special victim unit already know if it's the water in the lungs, they drown. If the throat if the muscles are strained and they have fractures in them, they got choked. If there's hemorrhage in it, we all know that. You can't fool us now. We done seen all that, the episode. Everybody feels like they're a shoe booty coroner anyway.
1: I know, that's right. Let me tell you something. Forensic files, all of them.
2: In case,
0: but if water is in the lungs, to me, the parts of the thing that they can, it would be easier to say preliminary, we found this. To me, black people are not wrong to not trust Mississippi at all. They just found 215 black bodies that were buried in a pauper's grave behind a local sheriff's department in Mississippi.
2: Yeah,
0: it took 31 years to get a guilty verdict on the murder of Medicare Evers, and everybody knew who it was.
2: Not to mention,
0: the lady who accused Emmett Till had to die before they found out she was lying.
2: Yeah.
0: They shot a one-year-old boy, last month, and we still haven't heard anything about that. And I firmly believe if it were not for black people being active in this, we would have been had to moved on. They'd have been had to moved on. So they're not wrong. Mm-mm. You could talk about Bill and Crump and Al Sharpton if you want to, but I would tell you this: the only reason we're here is because they brought a lot of attention to it.
1: That's right.
0: They don't like them, but they should. I tell you what, you know they're there. It's really a shame that this woman had to go through all this just to find out what she. Here's the thing: like the little boy that was talking, I don't even know who this sucker was. This little bojive darky was. Nola would roll over his grave. How do you know? Do you think you know him better than his mama does? That's insane. Let me tell you something. Well, somebody do something to me. Don't speak for me. I want y'all to get them back. I want you to get them back. I'm a hunt. I'll knock pictures over. I'll rattle chains. I'll make it cold. You'll never have a moment's peace till you get them back. I swear to God.
1: I know. That's right. Y'all better be looking for me.
0: All right. If you can't, go hit nap. If you're not hitting happy at the club, we're going to bring the party straight to you with the Hughley House Party. That's in a bit. Plus, we got a Lebo, the streaming hack warrior on the D.O. Hughley Show right now. Here they are, boys.

0: here is to introduce our day butt of the week is our new music aficionado, DJ Lucci.
1: Issa Mia, with TL's debut of the week, and I swear this group only knows how to make hits. Here is Century with Don't Mind.

0: And that was DL's debut of the week. Century, don't mind. Everybody, please have a safe and wonderful weekend.
1: Thank you, baby girl. 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
1: They buried the N-word. You know that for a fact, huh? Hey, DL, they buried him, but guess what?
2: What?
1: On that third day. Oh, on that third day.
0: It's the DL Hughley Show. And we're back. 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

0: it's going to be victims for first 48 all up front.
1: you got to step over some chalk outline.
0: You know, they cook so good. I remember, I'll never forget one of Sid's favorite jokes. They were probably being got in trouble with saying.
2: Yes.
0: He said, anybody that can make cornbread that good got to be able to say nigga one time. He said, he tends to go, nigga, I know, right?

0: That is going to wrap up this hour's Hughley House Party. We're going to bring the party to you every single hour. Now it's time to listen to Alibo, the streaming hack warrior.
1: Hamde salami anani. Olamni say. Hamni, hamni, ham. Oh, oh. Dear, my umbrella.
0: What's that, Alibo?
1: We are still in the July. You know what I have noticed, dear? After the 4th annual July, there's nothing else happening in this month. Yes, you go on your summer vacation, but the way things are today, you have to do more of a staycation. I'm serious. It's like July is June's older drunker brother who shows up to the party and doesn't leave until September. Uh-oh. And it is still hot. It's the only month where the AC is working harder than a single mother with 3 jobs and still losing. Girls are sweating out their weaves, and guys' clam baskets are sticking to their thighs like they have to pay their rent. I'm serious. Today's review has nothing to do with the July, but it still will make you sweat. The movie is The Odyssey, starring Matt Damon. This movie is from a classic story from the Greek storyteller named Homerboy. Matt plays Odysseus. Now, after the Trojan Wars, he tries to get back to his family in Ithaca. On his journey, like a true warrior, he must fight everything, a Cyclops, a Sirens, and gods. But I just have to say, dear my home brother, you know, I am a warrior. I fought a Cyclops once.
2: Oh.
1: It was no big deal. I punched him so hard, he now has 2 eyes. I'm sitting. You have Anna De Hathaway in this movie, playing Penelope, his wife, holding it down at home for 2 decades, waiting for her husband. That's not a wife. That's a hostage negotiator with benefits. I'm serious. This movie is very good, but it is like 3 hours long. The movie is so long, your butt cheeks will go numb and start a union. And then they will demand hazard pay in a fart break. I'm serious. I give this movie 4 handbags because it is the first big hit of the summer and an instant classic. And if you add this film before last week, I will send you an authentic Cyclops eyeball, personally poked out by me. It comes with a note saying, I beat a one-eyed giant and kept the receipt. Uh-oh, the Cyclops eye souvenir, because 2 eyes are overrated. I'm serious. This is Alibo, your hacking warrior, with the Stream Hacking Movie Review. Hamde salami anani. Stay safe and healthy. Hamni, hamni, ham. Uh-oh.
0: Coming up, we're going to take a peek into Jasmine's Diary. That's coming up in approximately 10 minutes on the D.L. Hughley Show.
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4: Baker Mayfield says he feels disrespected by the Bucks. I'll discuss next on The Daily Play with Joy Taylor.
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4: 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Baker Mayfield opened up his heart at the podium on Thursday, saying he and his representation haven't seen, quote, an offer that's appealing whatsoever from Tampa Bay. 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
10: There are lots of things you can measure to get an idea of how healthy you are at any given moment. Temperature, heart rate, blood pressure, just to name a few. But how about how healthy you will be and how long you're likely to live? According to a new study out of the University at Buffalo, two simple strength tests are pretty accurate at predicting longevity in older women. One is hand grip strength, and the other is how quickly people can stand up from a seated position without using their arms. By the way, I remember interviewing former President Jimmy Carter when he was quite old and being really impressed how he just popped out of the chair without using his arms. Not a lot of older people can actually do that. But I think the message here is that maintaining strength as you age is going to help you perform everyday activities, but also help you avoid injury and stay independent. I'm Dr. Sanjay Gupta, helping you live a better life.
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0: That was Snow Allegra, Lost You. Now it's time to take a peek into Jasmine's diary. Oh, wow. Woman, we have it. Come either on, you read on. It or we shall. That's for sure.
1: I'll read it.
2: Give it up.
3: Dear diary, something super embarrassing happened to me. So I had a party at my house, and I told my girlfriends they could invite some of their friends over. And one of my friends has a friend who just recently had surgery on her lip. The thing is, I didn't know that. I just thought the worst, because she had a bandage on her lip, and I was like, oh, somebody chose the wrong partner or the wrong thing at the wrong time. I don't know. But I was acting real weird, and I wouldn't let her, you know, kind of touch certain things. And my friend pulled me to the side, and she was like, what is your problem? I was like, I don't know what's going on with her mouth, but it's making me very uncomfortable. Turns out she had to have surgery because she fell and split her lip open. I was so embarrassed, and I felt horrible because I had treated her so poorly. But what would you think if you saw someone with a big bandage on their lip right in the middle? I'm whispering because they're still here in the other room. I'm a mess.
0: Some people get very upset with me. They never miss an opportunity to let me know how they really feel on our segment called
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0: 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Hughley Show.
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4: 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Hughley Show.
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1: What did you set this on, hell? 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
1: It is the DL Hughley Show, your 2026 edition. In case you're going to be in Cincinnati tomorrow, I will be at the Memorial Auditorium in Cincinnati, myself and Joe Torre, for the conclave, the Grand Conclave in Cincinnati, Omega Sci-Fi Fraternity Incorporated. So if you, it's open to the general public, so come see me if you check me out if you take a notion.
3: Say hi to Skip.
1: Nice weather. And remember, make sure that you get those tickets to the cruise. $19 per person. Just a cavalcade.
4: $1,900. It ain't $19. That's for sure.
3: We'd sell out in 10 seconds.
4: I know. That's right.
1: $19. And
4: all that talent for $19? Yeah. Nope. Oh, not going to happen. Yeah.
1: That's like Earl Shy paying them cars. Remember them?
3: Even Earl would be on the cruise. Come on.
1: What do you think these test results are going to say, Jenny?
4: I think they're going to say exactly what we already know. I think it's going to show foul play. I think there's a reason why they are professionals, right? The people who perform autopsies. So they knew what the other independent investigators needed. And so I think they are all in it together, working in conjunction to cover up basically the fact that these kids murdered this kid, period. I believe that wholeheartedly.
1: I think that if they found there to be foul play, then they should sue all those people. Mm. I definitely would sue the people who had the boat. Can't pick me up. They think they should sue that Tatum dude for talking all the saying he was on cocaine, and they should do all that.
3: Everybody else's autopsy is lightning fast. Anytime that has to do with a questionable black death, it takes forever, and then you need another expert to corroborate that and overturn that. So it's sad. 2020.
1: I trust letters from Trump more than I trust an autopsy.
4: Wow, that's a lot.
1: I do.
3: It's about the same.
1: And you know it ain't just letters now. Now it's bacon too. Now the whole BLT is contained.
4: Oh man, come on now. Oh,
1: we it's got bacon too.
3: Bread sandwich.
1: You know why? Because the people that make sure bacon isn't tainted are gone too.
3: Yeah.
1: They done messed up a whole sandwich.
4: They done messed up a whole sandwich.
1: the only people safe right now is the Muslims. That's it. They the only ones. Mondami, the only one ain't gonna go and get the runs. It's crazy.
4: Oh gosh.
1: Coming at this hour, we got a song for when your mom and daddy were still together. Plus, some people get so upset with the things I say, so I'm going to give them an opportunity to express themselves with our segment called
3: F the DL Hughley.
1: And we're going to bring this party straight to you with the Hughley House Party on the DL Hughley Show. Right now, here's Kehlani.

0: That was Kehlani Folded. Now, some people never miss an opportunity. Let me know how they really feel about the things I say. So we're going to let them vent with our segment called
1: F-U-D-O-U-B-L-E.
0: Right after a song from when your mom and daddy were still together. Sherilyn.

0: That was a song from when your mom and daddy were still together. Cheryl Lynn, Gotta Be Real. Now, sometimes people get really upset with the things I say, so we're going to let them vent. Now, our segment's called FUDL Hughley. So won't you please welcome our FUDL Hughley correspondent, little Niecy James.
1: Hello, this is Niecy James, your FUDL Hughley correspondent. Our first FUDL Hughley comment is from Instagram. TheOlogian07 says, DL, I frequently hear you say, the same person who gave us Jesus is the same person who gave us the N-word, implying that white slave masters gave us Christianity. Well, let me educate you, Mr. Hughley. Christianity was not originated by white people. It was a spinoff of Judaism that originated in North Africa and the Middle East by people of color. As a matter of fact, the very first depictions of Jesus show him a dark-skinned black man. The oldest painting of Jesus and the disciples was discovered in Cairo, Egypt, and they were all black men. So, DL, the white man didn't give us Jesus. They just misappropriated something we already had. Next time, you should do some real research and not learn your black history by watching Django. But you, DL Hughley. Our next FUDL Hughley comment comes from the DL Hughley Show website.
2: DL, this is Herman out of Nashville. You talk all the time. I love what you talk. I love what I see every time. But it's about damn time for you to run for office, okay? So you, DL Hughley, if you don't want to be president, okay?
1: Today's last FUDL Hughley comment is from Instagram. DL, I heard you mispronounced carbolated Vaseline, and you ended up saying carbonated Vaseline, and swore you were saying it right. DL, please answer me this. How did you get a job talking when you don't even know how to talk? F*** you, DL Hughley. Well, that's it for this week. This has been Niecy James, your FUDL Hughley correspondent. And until next week, bye.
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1: A Better Life with Dr. Sanjay Gupta.
2: They say consistency is key, but sometimes you just got to switch it up. A new study out of Harvard School of Public Health found that varying your exercise routine could add years to your life. What exercise someone did didn't matter much. What did matter was that all the exercises together worked all the muscle groups in their body. Now, an added benefit to changing things up is it can help you push through the plateau effect. That's when your body gets so efficient at doing something that you actually stop getting better at it. And we know from previous research that specializing in any one sport at a young age can make someone actually more prone to injury. And as experts we talk to point out, even elite athletes switch up things with their workouts, making sure to target strength, cardio, flexibility, balance, and doing that every single week. I'm Dr. Sanjay Gupta, helping you live a better life.
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0: They're looking at the Compton High Tar Babe. I'm telling you, they should be able to say whatever they want. Tar Babe.
1: But y'all were straight up in your face with it. Come on, man.
0: Yes, they were. It was, and to tell you the truth, I never thought anything about it until I got older. I was like, wow.
2: Even the picture, you didn't think anything about it.
0: I never thought anything about it. They look like most of the I knew. So.

0: That's going to wrap up the Hughley House Party. Now it's time for What You Need to Know with the one and only Sybil Wilkes.
1: It's Sybil Wilkes with What We Need to Know. A major diplomatic proposal to disarm Palestinian militant groups in Gaza has been revealed by the president. Writing on his social media, President Trump outlined a 15-point agreement negotiated in Egypt calling for the complete decommissioning of all heavy and light weapons held by Hamas over 6 to 8 months. Under this framework, Hamas members would receive amnesty and remain in Gaza, though Israeli officials expressed concern the group seeks a tactical reprieve. In space news, a 5-ton piece of American space debris is on a direct collision course with the moon. Astronomer Bill Gray confirmed the upper stage of a discarded SpaceX Falcon 9 rocket launched in January of 2025 will slam into the surface of the moon at 5,400 miles per hour on August 5th. Scientists expect the high-speed effect to vaporize the rocket, creating a fresh crater near the Einstein crater on the moon's western edge. In federal court news, jury selection in the death penalty trial of Buffalo supermarket shooter Peyton Gendron has been pushed back. Federal judge announced the jury questioning will now begin October 13th to allow for additional pretrial motions. Gendron is serving a life sentence for the racially motivated 2022 murder of 10 African Americans at a top supermarket in Buffalo. Finally, President Barack Obama is continuing a favorite summertime tradition by sharing his annual reading list as well as his music playlist. The diverse collection of music features over 40 songs spanning hip-hop, R&B, jazz, and rock, showcasing artists from Doechii and SZA to Marvin Gaye, Nina Simone, Earth, Wind & Fire, and don't forget A Tribe Called Quest. 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I'm Sybil Wilkes. 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
0: Thank you, Sybil. 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So Monday, what had happened was, Monday we asked the question, did feminine, did feisty broads destroy the black family?
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7: 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It reinforces the alignment, stability, and coordinated muscle activation that supports how your body moves, whether you're doing strenuous exercise or simply going about your daily life. 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
1: That is going to do it for us, ladies and gentlemen. 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I hope you have. We sincerely thank you for tuning in at the Memorial Auditorium, myself and Joe Torre, for the Grand Conclave of Omega Sci-Fi Fraternity Incorporated. They say so far, I think it's 40,000 people.
6: 40,000 oh, wow. People. Damn.
1: Yeah. Mm.
6: They're taking over.
7: That's a lot of purple.
1: Yeah. Look at me.
6: A lot of boots.
1: That is a lot of boots.
6: A lot of boots.
1: That is a lot of purple. We ain't gonna have no purple. I know what it's gonna be. All the chicken and the Crown Royal is gone. All of it.
6: All of it. The ranch dressing. Nothing's left.
1: Well, the ranch dressing. I mean, the World Cup right there. What cups is? It's not the same thing.
7: Princess Estate is wondering why there's a shortage. Say, wait a minute. Yeah. What's going on here?
1: We'll be down there. Jasmine Sanders, what did you learn today?
6: Well, another AI has gone rogue again. I'm telling you, these AI, I don't know. Anthropic's AI actually gained access to three outside organizations while they were testing it, I guess, to keep them away from, you know, real world systems, you know, out here. And AI was like, you can't contain me. So I think it's another, you know, and if you think back, some of the people who were involved in the bringing about of AI warned us about this. And they were like, you know, it's too dangerous and we're moving too fast. All of these, you know, breaches, it's proving they were right.
7: Yep.
1: Yep.
6: There you go.
1: Yeah. All right. Skip, I mean, Junius, Hand of the King, what did you learn today?
7: Man, Jasmine told us earlier today about, you know, how the government is no longer letting the lifelike robots being imported into America now. I'm so glad Asia, my never say no buddy, arrived just in time.
1: I got a chick on order. I hope it comes.
7: Well, I got mine.
8: Asia is
7: a friend indeed.
1: Yes, indeed. I come.
7: She never says.
1: On the next DL Hughley Show, the Millers of Man, Jamal Kingsley returns to expose racism hidden in our everyday lives. We got another special case, Short Bus Records banger. Hey, listen here. Have a great weekend. It's the DL Hughley Show. We will definitely see you on the other side. Kyle, my favorite short bus operator. Pull that string. We got to go.
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4: I don't know about you, but my social media feeds are flooded with lotions and potions and gadgets, all promising to unlock different components of longevity. But if you log off, take a step back from all the hype, you'll find that the actual keys to a longer, healthier life are hiding in plain sight. There are 4 of them. Number 1, nutrition. The Mediterranean diet really is the gold standard. Number 2, exercise. You should be getting 150 minutes of moderate intensity exercise or 75 minutes of vigorous intensity exercise every week, plus strength training and stretching. Number 3, sleep. Sleep is when your body and your brain repair themselves. You should be getting 7 to 9 hours a night. And finally, number 4 often gets forgotten, socialization. It's not a bonus. It's a necessity for a healthy life, finding a sense of community, purpose, and belonging. I'm Dr. Sanjay Gupta, helping you live a better life.
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4: 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But if you log off, take a step back from all the hype, you'll find that the actual keys to a longer, healthier life are hiding in plain sight. There are four of them. Number one, nutrition. The Mediterranean diet really is the gold standard. Number two, exercise. You should be getting 150 minutes of moderate intensity exercise or 75 minutes of vigorous intensity exercise every week, plus strength training and stretching. Number three, sleep. Sleep is when your body and your brain repair themselves. You should be getting 7 to 9 hours a night. And finally, number four, often gets forgotten, socialization. It's not a bonus, it's a necessity for a healthy life, finding a sense of community, purpose, and belonging. I'm Dr. Sanjay Gupta, helping you live a better life.
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1: Hey, financial expert Ask Cash will be tapping in for Big Money Making Mondays. Mm-hmm. Plus, comedian and legend Tony Roberts will be in the building. Ooh. 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
2: Mm-hmm. Hey.
1: I'm talking about the one and only J.J. Williamson from the Sip 2Ps.
2: 2Ps,
1: and we
2: got to
1: talk
2: man.
1: About it.
2: Hey, man, we got to talk about it. Plus, we got some more dope discussions for you. I said we got some more dope discussions. I'm so excited about my special. It made me fumble a little bit. But we got some dope discussions for you, and we got some more free money for you with that $1,000 mini game.
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